0: Rita, you got it. It's Flash 360 on your radio, and that was Miracle featuring Kiss Daniel. True. Yes, it's true as the sky is blue. We rock it steady on for Flash 360, and all you got to do is get in here and continue to have a great time with us on the show. So, yes, we're still here taking your calls as it concerns songs that you'd like to listen to. Yes, that's exactly what I'm doing right now. I just want to play you great music to help you chill out, enjoy the fresh month that we've been giving, and, of course, just feel good. Feel all right, okay? Feel all right, because that's exactly how I feel right now, and I just want to share that feeling. 07 0-6-9-4-9-3-thousand or 0-7-0-1-4-4-7-5-7-7-0. Yes, these are the numbers. Just call any of the numbers. Get to me. Let's play you a great track. Hello. Good morning. What's your name?
1: Hello.
0: Morning. How are you?
1: Morning.
0: Yeah. Sorry?
1: Please, I wish you play me Crazy by Seal.
0: Crazy by Seal, but you didn't even tell me your name. That's not what did you say, Seal? Okay. Okay, nice. You said, did you say Seal?
1: Seal,
0: S E A L, right? The Seal.
1: S E A L, yes.
0: All right. Crazy by Seal. You got it. Yeah. Thank you, Adebayo Adekunle, for calling. You're welcome. Enjoy the rest of your day. All right, bye. Yes. All right, take care. It is what it is. And right here, what it is, what the dealio is, we play you great tracks. You ask for it, and you're definitely going to get it. Hello. Good morning. You're welcome to the show. What's your name, please? What's your name, please? Are you there? Please, I want to hear all my colors loud and clear. Good morning.
2: This is Tim Lang. I am.
0: Yes, I can. You're welcome to the show, Timmy Lang.
2: This is Kaya Me to play Ed Sheeran, Shape of You.
0: Oh, Shape of You by Ed Sheeran. You got it. I'm in love with the shape of you. Yeah, you could. Yeah, you got it. Yeah. You push and pull like a magnet, dude. You got it on lockdown. It's going to come up. All right. Thank you for calling. That's a great track. I love it. As a matter of fact, we're playing that song for both of us. 0-7-0-6-9-4-9-3-thousand or 0-7-0-1-4-4-7-5-7-7-0. These are the numbers. What you want to hear? What you want to hear? Let's hook you up with it right here on the show. How you doing? Good morning. Anybody home? Yes, please. Good morning. What would you like to listen to? And what's your name, please?
3: My name is Daniel.
0: Daniel, you're welcome to the show. So what would Daniel like to listen to?
3: Yes,
0: I'm
3: listening to Believe Me by Johnny Drill.
0: Johnny Drill, Believe Me by Johnny Drill. All right, Daniel, it's all yours. Daniel, that's yours. That's your track coming right up. Thank you for calling, Daniel. Hello, anybody home? Hi, good morning. You're welcome to the show.
4: Hello.
0: How you doing?
4: Good morning.
0: Morning. What would you like to listen? What's your name, by the way?
4: My name is Tunde.
0: Your name is what?
4: My name is Tunde from Odell.
0: Okay, Tunde. Go ahead, Tunde.
4: Caro
0: by Wizkid.
4: Yeah.
0: All right, it's all yours. Caro by Wizkid. It's yours. I'm going to play that for you. Thank you so much for calling. And so, let's get right back to the music. I'll be right back.

hope you find your Cairo. If you're looking for Cairo out there, okay, just like whisked, I hope you find her. It is Flash 360 on your radio. And trust me, guys, you've just been making me ball up in the studio with all this song requests. When music is good, the mind feels good, the body feels good. Everybody, everything feels just perfect. My name is Amanda, by the way, and you're listening to Splash 360. And on the show, the moment the fun starts to build up, it just starts, you know, the time starts flying really fast. That's one thing that really gets me here. I like it. I just started having all the fun. Not like I haven't been having fun, but you know, it's maximum right now. It's fun to the max right now. But anyways, before I get out of the studio, of course, I got a couple of tips to share with you. Yes, behold and lo, September is upon us, and it's really important to start doing our checking. Some things that you might want to start doing in the month of September that will help you get through the year or wrap up the year in grand style and happily and very nicely. Well, you might want to start doing a personal check-in. Ask yourself, am I where I thought I would be by September? Don't judge yourself. I said ask yourself. Don't judge yourself. Just reassess, all right? Set realistic goals for the final 4 months. You still have enough time to make meaningful progress. Pick 2-3 priorities instead of trying to fix everything at once, all right? Start saving for December. So if you wanted to do anything, you want to have an oblé December, you want a December to remember, now's the perfect time to start saving so that you don't find yourself, you know, really struggling or borrowing or confused or, you know, destabilized if September comes here. You are planned out. You just, you know, have everything you need. You can get everything you need because you plan for it. Who fails to plan plans to fail. So you want to plan right, and the perfect time to start doing that and saving up for December is now. Clear unnecessary debts. If you owe people or have outstanding bills, September is a good time to start sorting them one after the other. Yes, please start sorting them out before the festive season. Declutter your life. Clean your room, wardrobe, phone emails, and even your social circle. Sometimes a fresh environment gives you a fresh mindset. Stop comparing your progress. Someone else's September might look completely different from yours. That's right. Somebody else's September might look different from yours completely. So you don't want to compare yourself with anybody else. You're on your journey. So yeah, get along with it. Go in it, and trust me, you'll be glad you did. All right? Stop comparing yourself, your progress, or anything like that. Reconnect with people who matter. Check on that friend or family member you've been meaning to call. Take your health seriously. Do it until the end of the year to start taking care of yourself. Eat better, rest, and pay attention to symptoms. Review your spending habits. Look at what you've been spending money on and identify things you can cut before the Ember month expenses begin. Finally, which is number 10, finish something you've been postponing. That course, you know, yeah, whatever it is, the application, business idea, a project or personal goal, you've been saying, I'll do it later. Now is the time to do it. All right. These are helpful December. Tips I just thought to share with you on the show. All right. And guys, it's been really beautiful on the show today. I couldn't have asked for more. Thank you for your calls. Thank you for listening. Thank you for all your contributions. I couldn't have done it without you. I had an amazing time in the studio. I want to do this again. As a matter of fact, I don't want it to end. I don't want it to stop. But you know what? I've got to make way. All right. So yes, that's exactly what's going to happen in a bit. But I promise to be back on Thursday for Retro Splash, and we're definitely going to have a blast. My name is Amanda, and I want y'all to know that we will rock always, all right, no matter what. Just imbibe the attitude of gratitude, and now more than ever, you should. My name is Amanda, and I love you all. Mwah, mwah, mwah. Here is Mr. P with I Can't Look Away.

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0: Amen.
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Now you go shell on that day. And you go loud, pass the bazooka. 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

0: 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God bless you in Jesus Christ's name. Amen. Jesus is Lord forever.
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0: 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Abayomi Osedede, happy birthday to you. Number two, Onyeka Sola Osedede, happy birthday to you. 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

0: It's 6 a.m. from Splash 105.5 FM, the Integrity Station. Here's the news read by Amanda Douglas. First, the news headlines. Defense Headquarters says United States personnel withdrawal routine won't affect counterterrorism cooperation. NANS rejects call to bring back fuel subsidy. France hits Shane and Timo with fast fashion fees. Everton agrees to re-sign Grealish on loan from Manchester City. Now the news and details. The Defense Headquarters, DHQ, has said the reported withdrawal of about 200 United States personnel from Nigeria will not affect the country's security cooperation with the U.S., describing the development as a routine adjustment tied to specific operational objectives. The Director of Defense Information, Major General S. Uba, said this on Tuesday while addressing journalists at the Joint Security Spokesperson's briefing. Uba said the withdrawal should not be interpreted as a breakdown or termination of the long-standing security partnership between Nigeria and the United States. According to him, the relationship between both countries remains strong, enduring, and mutually beneficial, noting that the deployment of American personnel was linked to specific operational and counterterrorism objectives. The newly inaugurated president of the Nigerian Bar Association, NBA, Oyekonsola Badejo Okunsanya-San, has formally assumed office, beginning her tenure with a tour of the association's national secretariat and an interactive meeting with staff. Badejo Okunsanya, who became the 33rd president of the NBA, shared details of a first lady in office in a statement on Tuesday, reflecting on the transition from her predecessor, Afamo Siwe-San. She said her first day began with the handover tour of NBA House alongside Osigwe, who served as the 32nd president of the association. After returning to her office, Badejo Okunsanya said she and her team began the administration with prayer before proceeding with official duties. She also held an interactive meeting with members of staff of the National Secretariat as her administration began the process of implementing its vision for the association. The National Association of Nigerian Students, NANS, has urged Nigerians, particularly youths, not to support calls by some politicians to return to the fuel subsidy regime. The students' body said the focus should be on ensuring accountability in the use of savings from fuel subsidy removal rather than advocating a return to the subsidy regime. The national president of NANS, Babatunde Akintaye, made the call on Tuesday in Akure, the state capital, while speaking at the youth summit. The summit, sponsored by the Minister of Interior, Olubunmi Tunjiojo, was themed Unlocking Ondo State Students' Potentials for Economic Growth. The NANS president said Nigeria had operated the fuel subsidy regime for about four decades, during which successive governments, economists, and policy analysts agreed that it was financially unsustainable. It's the news at dawn on Splash 105.5 FM. Still ahead, France hits Shane and Timo with fast fashion fees. Everton agrees to re-sign Grealish on loan from Manchester City. We take a break now. When we come back, we'll bring you more stories. Stay with us. Welcome back. Turning to the foreign scene, France has started imposing fees on fast fashion items, which could reach almost 20 euros per garment by 2030, as the government tries to curb sales of cheap clothing sold by e-commerce sites. The levy, which came into force on Tuesday, follows a new law passed in June to regulate so-called ultra-fast fashion companies such as Shein, Temu, and AliExpress. The e-commerce giants, known for selling large volumes of cheap apparel, have been criticized by French officials for driving a surge in ultra-fast fashion. French Minister Mathieu Leverve said the harmful effects of ultra-fast fashion on the environment and economy were well known. However, China's e-commerce ministry has described the French law as discriminatory and a trade barrier, saying it could violate World Trade Organization WTO principles. Finally, sports news. Everton have agreed a deal for Jack Grealish to return to the club on a season-long loan from Manchester City. The 30-year-old is set for a medical at the Toffees. Although Grealish spent a large chunk of last term at Everton under a similar arrangement, he scored twice and providing 6 assists in 20 appearances before sustaining a season-ending foot injury in January. Everton have also agreed a £3 million deal to sign Ainsley Maitland-Niles from French side Lyon. The 29-year-old former Arsenal player has won 5 caps for England and can operate as a full back on in midfield. Just before we go, a recap of the headlines. The defense headquarters said the United States personnel withdrawal routine and won't affect counterterrorism cooperation. NANS has rejected calls to bring back fuel subsidy. France heats Shane and Timu with fast fashion fees. Everton has agreed to re-sign Grealish on loan from Manchester City. For more details on the news, visit our website on www.splashfm1055.com or simply follow us across all social media platforms. 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The news editor is Tunde Olawuwo, assisted by Babatunde Moronkeji. I am Amanda Douglas. Good morning and thank you for listening.
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3: You already know.

But made himself of no reputation, taking the form of a bond servant and coming in the likeness of men, and being found in appearance as a man, he humbled himself and became obedient to the point of death, even the death of the cross. Therefore, God has also highly exalted him and given him the name which is above every name, that at the name of Jesus, every knee shall bow, of those in heaven, and of those on earth, and of those under the earth, and that every tongue should confess that Jesus Christ is Lord, to the glory of God the Father. Let us celebrate him as we sing his praise. Your name is higher than every other name. Your name is Jesus. Your name is Lord. Your name is higher than every other name. Your name is Jesus. Your name is Lord. That one.

Jesus, that wonderful name, Jesus, there is no other name I know. I love that man of Galilee, for he has done so very much for me. He has forgiven me all my sins and sent the Holy Ghost to me. I love that man of Galilee. Amen. Indeed, Jesus is as close as a mention of his name. Call that name right now. Demons tremble at the sound of that name. Sicknesses are healed in that name. Mountains move when we speak that name. That name makes a way and opens doors. Doors of joy and victory will be opened to you and your family. Celebrate Jesus. Hallelujah. If you have not given your life to Jesus Christ, please say this short prayer with me. Father Lord, I come to you. I confess that I'm a sinner, and I ask you to please forgive me of all my sins. Let the blood of Jesus wash away all my sins, and please write my name in the book of life. Thank you, Lord, for saving me. Amen. We would love to hear your testimony. Please reach us on jjcjustjesuschrist@gmail.com and by WhatsApp on 0806-575-9014. 0806-575-9014. Until we come your way next week, it can only get better.

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0: 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Welcome to the program, The Conversation. My name is Oluwaseun Omoakinola. And what we do on The Conversation is to take you through the stories making rounds from the newspapers, as well as allow you to have a bite of the analysis. So this morning, welcome. Let's together take a look at these stories as they come our way. We will start from the Guardian newspaper. There's this story there that says, jam, WAEC end multiple O-level verification charges and fix fee at 4,000 naira. For parents who have children writing UTME, you know, writing WAEC and trying to get admission to universities, they will understand this. Some schools are charging as much as 10,000 naira to verify your WAEC result, you know. And you probably will have to do it at one or two institutions if you are trying different institutions for your ward or your child. And so Jam is saying that you can do this verification for just 4,000 naira on their website, and you don't have to do it at different institutions. And I was wondering, when I saw that, you had to pay as much as 10,000 naira just to verify the result of your child. I mean, it's simply exploitation. I mean, I do not have another word for it. It's simply exploitations. And these exploitations should stop in a country like ours. I mean, how much do you need to pay because you want to verify your result, your child's result? You know, 10,000 naira. Anyway. We have more stories there, but by the way, we are live on Facebook. I'd like you to join us on Facebook. We are live on Facebook, Splash FM 105.5 Ibadan. That's where we are, and you can join us on Facebook this morning. Now, Vanguard says, outrage over Borno Commissioner's threat to flog non-APC supporters. If you look at the stories making rounds, there have been different politically exposed person who had been making insightful statements. Now, outrage came up yesterday, and it trailed threats by Borno State Youth and Sports Development Commissioner Saina Abuba to flog those who refuse to support the APC in the 2027 general elections. Buba, in a viral video that surfaced after the remark he made at the campaign inauguration event organized by the Tinubu City Boy Movement in Maiduguri last weekend, said, in politics, sometimes things go smoothly, sometimes it goes with persuasion, and sometimes it goes with force. Said, and I quote him, right now we are being persuasive, but we have noticed that they are throwing jabs at us on TikTok. Well, it is not as if we are inefficient at blowing the whistle on politics. If they point fingers at us, we will point fingers at them. If they point fingers at us with malicious intent, then we will hold that finger and break it. This government is our government. Follow us and enjoy honey. As for those who refuse to follow us, they will be flogged. We should all be aware that they will bring campaign materials to the state for us all to benefit. Amnesty International fought security agencies' silence on threats against opposition. Reacting to the threat yesterday, human rights organization Amnesty International expressed concerns, wondering why security agencies had yet to take action over the matter, despite overwhelming evidence. So that's what is happening. However, in Daily Trust, I suppose, yes, Daily Trust says, inciting remarks, APC Senator, Borno Commissioner, Kuje Council Chair, under probe, according to the police. The police high command says it has launched a critical probe into the alleged inciting comments made by the Borno State Commissioner for Youth and Sports Development, Saina Abuba. It also said the chairman of Kuje Area Council in the Federal Capital Territory, Danjuma Shekwolo, and the senator representing Osun East Francis Fadanzi, are currently under probe for the same offense. The Reuters reports that the police action followed some controversial remarks attributed to Buba, who reportedly threatened to flog residents and cut off the hands of people who refused to support the ruling APC in the 2027 general elections. Similarly, Shekwolo warned residents of Kuje Area Council that they should either vote for the APC in 2027 or leave the council. Now, this is graduating. You know, you remember when Senator Faransi made that statement that people knew. And then you have Kuje chairman also saying that if you cannot vote for us for APC, you should leave the area council. And the man in Borno was emboldened to also say his own. And he said they will cut the finger of people who do not support them, or also they will flog them if they don't support the APC. I mean, what is the attraction to incitement? What is the attraction to violence that these people, it's election, it's just an election. And so why are they threatening people? Why are they trying to make people feel unsafe and punish people for their own choices? I don't think that's the way to go for a country like ours. I don't think it's the way to go. Anyway, let's keep more stories there. We have a number of stories that we need to take a look at. Atiku seems to be on steroid recently. If you check the Nigerian Tribune, Atiku says, 2027, I will review NEL fund, offer debt forgiveness to Nigerian students. That's Atiku. So Atiku is saying Nigerian students will get debt forgiveness, and he criticized NEL fund in this particular release, and I like to take a substantial part of it. The African Democratic Congress ADC presidential candidate Atiku Abubakar said he will review the Nigerian Education Loan Fund, NEL fund policy, and introduce debt forgiveness for qualifying Nigerian students if elected president in 2027. Atiku's position was disclosed by Senior Special Assistant on Public Communication, Frank Shaibu, in a statement yesterday while responding to President Bola Ahmed Tinubu's post on X. Shaibu said, Atiku's proposed review will be aimed at ensuring that Nigerian students do not leave school burdened by education loans. He argued that reducing the cost of education should take priority over using loans to help students cope with rising expenses. His approach will reduce the underlying cost of education and, after review, provide forgiveness for qualifying students' debts so that young Nigerians can graduate with hope rather than repayment burdens. He said education should open doors, not mortgage the future. He also rejected Tinubu's use of NEL fund as a defense of the administration's education policy, arguing that loans should not be presented as evidence that education has become more affordable. He said, celebrating NEL fund as proof that education has become affordable under your government is like setting school fees on fire and then boasting that you lent students a bucket of water. What exactly is the wisdom in presiding over dramatic increases in school fees in some institutions, only to turn around and celebrate loans as a solution? Shaibu described the policy approach as witchcraft economics, arguing that government should not increase the financial pressure on students and subsequently offer loans as a remedy. He said, you make education more expensive, lend students money to survive the increase, and then demand applause for the rescue. He said, that is not affordability. It is witchcraft economics. Create the burden with one hand, offer debt with the other, and demand applause for the intervention. That's how Atiku sees NEL fund. Do you agree with Atiku Abubakar on this one? Now, would you say Atiku is promising something he will not be able to fulfill? Now, I think the government of the day will have to come out to defend NEL fund here, because Atiku is alleging that the government increases the school fees and then offers student loans. I know that in developed climes, student loan is a norm. It is not an anomaly. It's a norm, where people go to tertiary institutions seeking, you know, loans to offset their school bills as students. But in this case, Atiku is saying that we should make fees affordable rather than increasing the fees and also trying to give them loans. Shaibu maintained that the distinction between a loan and a scholarship should remain clear, saying the success of an education policy should instead be measured by whether families can afford to keep their children in school without resorting to borrowing. He said the federal government should not parade the loan itself as evidence that the system is working when the rising cost of education has placed additional pressure on ordinary families. He also accused presidency of attempting to create fear among students and workers over Atiku's proposal to reduce energy costs through an intervention involving Nigerian crude supplied for domestic refining. And Atiku finally said, if your government has the arithmetic, publish it. Show Nigerians line by line how a transparently budgeted subsidy tied to Nigerian crude and domestic refining suddenly empties NEL fund or workers' pay packets. Shaibu said Atiku's energy proposal will instead seek to ease the cost of living by making salaries stretch further and reducing transportation expenses. And, you know, even the federal government is equally promising reduced cost of transportation. And he said in October 1st, he said we should wait till October 1st. So in the next 1 month, you get reduction in the transportation costs. And that's taking us how many years now? I think 3 years before we arrived at this place. So, well, are you convinced that Atiku is making promises that he'll be able to fulfill? Do you think Atiku is showing a clear understanding of this government's policies, and what he's throwing into the fray is something that is believable, or Atiku is showing desperation to just want to be president at all costs and by all means saying everything that we would like to hear? Because this is not the first time politicians, you know, will be promising us different kinds of things. Now, the chairman of the national chairman of APC, Professor Itualda Dentawe, acknowledged growing reservations about the direction of the Nigerian economy. I remember yesterday we started the show by talking about the growth in our GDP as a nation. And then at a policy roundtable held in Abuja yesterday and organized by the All Progressives Congress Professional Forum, the APC chairman assured Nigerians that the present administration will soon shift its focus from macroeconomic stability to microeconomic prosperity. Now, Professor Itualda represented President Tinubu at the event, and he said they know that a good GDP number does not automatically put food on a family's table. He said, stronger reserves do not pay school fees. A stronger stock market does not automatically put money into the pocket of a market woman. Therefore, we are in the next phase of renewed hope, which must translate macroeconomic stability into microeconomic prosperity. More food, more jobs, lower inflation, affordable credit, reliable power, more manufacturing, greater exports, and stronger purchasing power. If after 3 years this government has not been able to do all of these things that they mentioned right now, what are the assurances that they will be able to do it in the next, you know, in the next government structure? And they are hoping that when they get, or if they get the next chance to become the ruling party again, that is when they will boot all of this for us. Now, in a veiled allusion to the declaration by ADC Atiku Abubakar to return to the first subsidy regime, the APC national chairman advised Nigerians to pick between consolidation of the progress in the economy and a return to the years of fiscal pressures. He said, As we approach 2027, Nigerians will hear many promises. So some will promise to reverse the reforms. Others will promise prosperity without confronting the structural problems that brought us here. He said the question is whether we go backwards or consolidate and improve the progress we have begun. He said, do we abandon infrastructure investment or accelerate it? Do we discourage investors or make Nigeria one of Africa's preferred investment destinations? Do we allow our port to serve our domestic economy or position Nigeria primarily as a maritime gateway to the wider African hinterland? He said, for the All Progressives Congress, the answer is clear. We choose progress, productivity, investment, infrastructure, innovation, Nigerian enterprise, exports, human capital, and we choose President Bola Ahmed Tinubu, and we choose the ambition of a $1 trillion Nigerian economy by 2030, by Mr. President, for our common prosperity. So he was saying that we continue to hear people promising us different kind of things, but would we want to go back to the era of subsidy, era where we have to queue to get fuel, era where we have to help Naira be real, in the face of people, era where people have to struggle to get FX for their businesses, right? So Nigerians will need to know what to choose. Is it Atiku Abubakar who is promising to review NEL fund and offer student debt forgiveness? I just feel Atiku is on steroids, right now in terms of promises. Or the government is saying that, wait a minute, the macro has been taken care of. In the next, time, we will take care of the micro. There will be more food on the table. There will be reduced costs for energy, reduced costs for transportation. Who would you believe? Whose message will resonate with you? Once again, welcome and thank you for being there with us. Atiku replies, Tinubu compares Nigeria's fair price to other oil producers in the world map. All right, petrol hits 1,350 naira per liter as Dangote marketers' feud increased. The lingering battle between the Dangote petroleum refinery and petroleum marketers over the importation and pricing of premium motor spirit, popularly known as petrol, has taken a fresh turn, with the refinery considering restrictions on supplies to major marketers and continue to import the product. Now, Dangote is saying that it will stop selling its fuel to marketers who have been given licenses to import, because he said sometimes they import adulterated fuel and mix it with his. And so it becomes difficult for them to know the difference between Dangote's product, and imported products. The proposed measure, which could take effect as early as this week, subject to further consultations and any last-minute intervention, is coming amid rising concerns over petrol prices and the quality of product being sold in Nigerian market, even as the liter of fuel inches close to 1,400 naira. I was even praying to someone. I said, we might be buying this thing at 1,500 naira very soon. Sources close to the refinery told Daily Trust that the immediate concern was the alleged blending of imported PMS with products purchased from the Dangote refinery by some major marketers before distribution to customers. The development has added another layer to the increasingly contentious relationship between the country's largest refinery and oil marketers, with both sides divided over the role of imports in Nigeria's downstream petroleum market. Now, are we saying that we should stop importation outright and just rely on Dangote? And if we do that, are there downsides to such a decision? Because Dangote is pushing for the cancellation of importation outright. He's saying that he's capable of giving us our supply. While the refinery maintains that continued importation of petrol undermines domestic refining and creates unnecessary pressure on local producers, marketers insist that imports remain necessary to guarantee adequate supply, promote competition, and prevent any single supplier from dominating the market. You will also recall, it's the same principle. When Buhari decided to go for production of rice locally, he had to stop importation of rice. And when he don't know that we are unable to supply the market fully by the production of the local rice, what happened? We had to open the borders. Now, I am sure that there will be great reduction in local production of rice. Now, if we continue to import petrol too, is that not what will happen to us? Particularly the local refiners. Anyway, once again, welcome. You have the floor to be part of the conversation. I've dropped two issues right now, and I want to hear your thought about them. Dangote is saying that he cannot continue to supply importers of petrol. You have a good morning.
1: Good morning.
0: Fine.
1: Welcome. You know, this again, I mean, for those who always come to me and say, oh, you don't have anything good to say about the government. You know, you want your government to be a government that thinks, one of the first responsibility of any government is to think on behalf of you. While they were giving license to Dangote, and Dangote was on all of this, I heard before the time Dangote started refinery, I've been hearing about modular refineries. And as we speak today, we still do not have modular refineries. So the major problem we have at the hand at the moment is monopoly of market, the fear of the monopoly of market. If government was very serious minded and serious economic planning forecasting actually was going on, by now we should be nearing something like 6 months to the end of maybe about 3-4 modular refineries that can support what Dangote is doing. But in the interim, what kind of negotiation can they have with Dangote? When they had the fuel for Naira, Naira for crude thing, I was applauding them here as a brilliant solution to actually make sure that the price is stable and that they're able to do it. But they can't do that sacrifice because of borrowing and so many other intricacies that they are not even able to explain to Nigerians. And those are the things that are having the trickle-down effect that is pressurizing some of the candidates now, the other presidential candidates, to make promises that is putting this nation in between the devil and the deep red sea, because that's actually the situation we are in. And this is the moment where our institutions of repute, that should be our institutions of repute, our kind of Chatham House, should actually be having position papers. They should actually be giving us very serious indices of what this actually means. Because these manifestos are out, these renunciations as they are out. So it is the likes of institutions like Policy and Strategic Studies Institute, NISA, and their likes, that of departments, or reputable departments of economics, that should be telling us antecedents/forecasting and empirical evidences that can tell us that, look, removal of subsidy is still possible, and these are the things in 3 years, in 2 years. However, opaqueness of data is also a very big challenge. Okay. So we need to really shake out, you know, gone were the days when you have the likes of probably Professor Aluko and the likes and some others from economics talk to us and say, no, this particular policy is going to end us in jeopardy, and we would actually see it.
0: Okay.
1: So where are our academics at the moment?
0: Okay, can we really help? All right, we're going for a break because we have a time check. We are live on Facebook. Please do join us, and I'd like to read your thoughts at 7 o'clock.
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1: 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Ije mo pe idoti le so yin doloro be ba mojuto. 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On the second day, Emma Kwawe Doti Kenyi, Kaya New, Asho New, Paper, Bali, Snail Shell, Car Plastic, and so on for rewards during our buyback program on the 24th September at Amphitheater at Damasiba. 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

0: thank you for being there with us. It's still Splash 105.5, your integrity station, and we are live on Facebook, and I'd like to read from you. President Bola Tinubu on Tuesday defended his administration's economic reforms as necessary steps towards building a $1 trillion economy by 2030. As one Vice President Atiku Abubakar challenged the policies, asking why Nigerians have to endure years of hardship before the government began promising relief. Tinubu, represented by the National Chairman of the APC, Professor Nantawi Yitwalda, at the second edition of the Ashwaju Scorecard Series and Policy Roundtable in Abuja, said the reforms have strengthened the foundation for economic stability and growth, starting with improved foreign reserves, revenue mobilization, trade, and gross domestic product. Do you okay? This divide. The government is saying we're building a solid foundation for the economy, and once the foundation is solid and the macroeconomic figures are buoyant, the micro will be a walk in the park. Now, would the citizens understand it? Whereas the opposition is saying that we can give you relief from the get-go.
1: Let me just see, when they say the micro will be a walk in the park, they have not shown any commitment to the micro. We've always talked here on this table, I always talked here on this table about education, health. Go and look at our private, our general hospitals as we speak. All of them are building private wards, while private hospitals are also growing their capacity. Why build private wards in general hospitals instead of providing healthcare to the masses? And these private wards, you call, okay, general ward, you call it maybe 20,000 naira per bed, then you call the private wards 250,000 naira per night. And you make sure there's no light, the place is smelling. Same for the education system. You said you have provided NEL fund. You increase school fees to about 400,000. NEL fund is about how many percent of the entire school fees. And then you are having serious accommodation issues, so many other challenges. You've stifled the voices of lecturers because they are seeing more and more that any lecturer that speaks up, his salary is going to be. So when you say you even have a policy round table, you are defeating yourself. Which person will come there and give you evidence-based data as to why your policy does not make sense? No Nigerian government lecturer is going to rise up to that particular occasion. And any private university that does it knows that his or her license would actually be on online. So we need, whether we like it or not, if we don't deal with graft and altruism from our government, honesty of purpose from our government, we have very big issues at hand as Nigerians. And it's our value that actually has depreciated over time that is putting us in this particular very tight corner where the whole nation, as it is, is just survival of the fittest. Survive your own. So there is no allegiance to the nation called Nigeria. I don't know where and how they are going to do it, but the most viable thing we are seeing now is what the leading front of it now, whether it's ADC, is throwing up things that sometimes does not make sense to us, but we are forced for the sake of, let's just save ourselves to even look at what may not be safe for us.
0: I said it yesterday, it was on Monday, I said that those who are proponents of the building of a macroeconomics solid foundation for it, for us to get them to the micro, we need to explain better to the public, you know, in such a way that the pains that they are going through, you know, they will be able to understand it.
1: They don't want to do it. The political environment remains very disordered to the citizens.
0: Because how can you now start to promise and reduce cost of transportation, reduce cost of power, energy, you know, right now, when people's salaries, when their income had been jeopardized, their purchasing power had been depleted?
1: What we have not resisted as a people over time, which is allowing government to inflict hunger on the general populace and then towards election sort of give us drops of water just to say we have done something is one of the things that is getting back at us. But I, for one, what I have seen is that I don't know how they want to do the micro after this macro. They, for the past 3.5 years, they didn't work on transportation. It was until some to talk about giving subsidy, the possibility of it. Nobody's even talking about solid minerals. What can it bring to the table? How do they stop this bleeding? The interaction between solid minerals and insecurity, quelling it for us to grow. The opportunities we have in agriculture, the whole of these 3.5 years, I don't know what agricultural gains we had.
0: I just want you to make a statement, one or two, about insightful statements by political class. I mean, we started by, at this era, Fanaunsi made a statement in Osun State, the police invited him, and he's back in his house. We also heard of Okudje, council chair, who said that if you cannot vote for APC, you should leave the council area. Another one from Borno State, saying that if you don't vote for APC, we will cut your finger, we will also beat you or flog you. And the police said that they are all under investigation, but is that something we need to do to make them stop this insightful statement?
1: The judiciary and the incumbents have a responsibility that posterity will judge them for if they actually let this nation go off in flames. Because this threatening of the entire polity, it is the number one commitment or the number one responsibility of any person in government to the nation is security. So how do you allow people, just because they belong to your political party, then they come up and they are talking about cutting people's fingers, kill the other person, and they are not in the docks? Once one person is in the dock, every other person will follow in those.
0: Okay.
1: And that, the judiciary is the one to give serve the consequence. If they were not going to be looking on government, it should have happened by now. And one of the things is that the opposition think they've done enough. They haven't done enough. By now, they could actually start threatening the presidency with, look, this election will not hold and you will not remain if these things are not taken care of. You can't be threatening our followership or threatening us not to have a stable space to actually sort of have conversations. They don't even come out for serious level conversations, by the way, that you or open conversations. What most of the things we have from the incumbent are closed conversations.
0: Okay. 706-949-3000. So the numbers you can call, and then you can also come on Facebook. Now, I have some comments that I have to read at this time. I'll just be looking at them in a moment. And just to read a few of these comments, long comments as it were. But let me go and take some of them. But before then, Dilitra says Tinubu was under investigation for drugs. That's Dilitra making the headline this morning. The U.S. Federal Bureau of Investigation, FBI, has confirmed, according to Daily Trust, that President Bola Ahmed Tinubu was the subject of a criminal investigation into drug trafficking crimes in the early 1990s. This is according to a sworn declaration filed in a U.S. federal court. The declaration was submitted on August 28, 2026, before the U.S. District Court for the District of Columbia, as part of an ongoing Freedom of Information Act, FOIA, case seeking access to FBI records relating to Tinubu. In the filing, the FBI stated that the responsive records herein were compiled in furtherance of the FBI's investigation of multiple individuals for drug trafficking crimes. The agency also stated that the court has already determined that an official acknowledgement had been made to an investigation of Bola Tinubu. The declaration followed an April 2025 ruling by U.S. District Judge Burley Howell, who held that the FBI and the Drug Enforcement Administration, DEA, could no longer rely on global responses to refuse to confirm or deny the existence of records relating to the investigations. However, ruled that the agencies had failed to establish sufficient privacy grounds to conceal the fact that Tinubu had been the subject of a criminal investigation. She ordered the agencies to process non-exempt records sought under FOIA. The ruling, however, did not establish that Tinubu committed a drug trafficking offense or that he was convicted of any crime. The latest declaration relates to FOIA request filed by American transparency activist Aaron Greenspan. Among the records sought were the entire FBI file for Bola Ahmed Tinubu and FBI 302 interview records involving Tinubu from FBI case with the number between 1992 and 1993.
1: It's quite unfortunate that it would take somebody from outside Nigeria to file this kind of thing. And even if somebody from within Nigeria were to do it, or Nigerians in diaspora were to do it, it seems like it does not hold water anymore. There is a movement that seems to sell, to buy Nigeria against Nigeria. The movement of Nigeria for Nigeria. I think we need to do something about it.
0: Okay.
1: It's like the lack of belief in our nation has held so much sway that we don't have Nigeria for Nigeria.
0: Hello, good morning. Good morning, sir.
2: Good morning. This is Walker.
1: Good morning.
0: Welcome, Charles.
2: I think if Dangote is right, that people are adulterating his fuel, then he should stop giving them fuel. He should sell his fuel directly from his outlets so that they will not destroy his business with that nonsense fuel they are bringing from abroad. Then secondly, I think most of the things Mr. Atiku is saying is possible. You see, you need a good economic team to work with you to achieve these things. Not economic, not the kind of team that are cycle funds. The problem this current administration has is that most of the people working with the president are psychophants. People only want the president to be happy. They are not interested in the welfare of the people. That is why they are bringing down policies that are impoverishing the people. But if you have somebody who has a good economic team and is honest with the person they are working with, I'm sure most of those things are achievable. Thank you.
0: Thank you very much, Mr. Charles, for your thought. Hello, good morning.
3: Good morning, sir. I like the community from
0: Ibadan. Hello, good morning, are you there?
3: Good morning, I'm only like the from Shukari, Ibadan.
0: Welcome.
3: You see, Olu Soyinka said something that I always follow. He said, if his enemy were to offer free education to people, to the mass, to the Nigerian children, not by now, I don't think any reasonable person should trust anything that Atiku is saying, because this man has been vindicated all along. This month, this present administration in office, they got a loan. They got a good oil exchange for loan in August 2023. Atiku came out and said what they were doing is wrong, but it will have effect in the future, because the amount they are going to pay for the crude oil will be much more than the loan they are getting. Now we are facing crude oil problem. Now people are not talking. Now secondly, if you look at articles 2019, he was saying that he was going to privatize the refineries. Union Party said that the man wanted to sell the property of Nigeria to his cronies. In 2023, he said that he's not going to even sell it. He's going to sell everything, not privatization again. Now they said that they at least wanted to sell the whole Nigeria to the people, to the world. Now look at the, they're not in power now. What are they doing now? The first of all, they want to put the fertilizers, to sell it. Now they are not pumping money into this refinery that is not using. Where are you now?
0: Thank you.
3: Do not to believe that what they are still saying.
0: Thank you for your thoughts. Hello, good morning.
4: Yes, good morning, how are you?
0: Yes, thank you.
4: Good morning.
0: Welcome, Akimoloshere.
4: Everybody will be making promises when election comes around. You remember that APC has promised us for the past 11 years now that our refineries will work. Buhari promised us during the election 2023. Now, does it work? Now, our president, our country also made that kind of promise that the refinery will even give us leg over. The president of Obasanjo to come to go to the Port Harcourt

0: father or this is in his house, they are making threats to let's do it. They are threatening us. Yet our president, our spokesman, by another guy, is not doing anything. Give all these people. Let them set Nigeria on fire.
1: Thank you. No, nobody is going to set the country on fire. Let me take some comments because I have a load of them. Timothy Adekunle Vaughan said the APC chairman now acknowledging that the macroeconomic stability being recorded by the FG has not translated into microeconomic prosperity just shows the stark reality of the aftermath of macroeconomic stability being achieved by the redistribution of wealth from the masses and struggling businesses to the federal government and the imposition of increasing taxes, tariffs and levies, removal of subsidies on energy, education and other essential services rendered by government agencies. The FG cannot continue to impose fiscal policies that drain the people and their businesses while expecting them to achieve microeconomic prosperity. You can't pour water from an empty vessel. Chito Adio says, good morning all. With respect to President Tinubu's ongoing reforms, which have continued and contributed to macroeconomic stability and steady GDP growth, I fully support sustaining and consolidating these efforts as he moves into a second-term campaign. Yes, the impact on citizens' cost of living has been significant, but it was expected. In fact, this is precisely why previous administrations avoided removing the PMS and FX subsidies for decades. Reversing these reforms now would undermine the sacrifices already made and push Nigeria back into the same cycle of economic stagnation driven by fear of political consequences. He also said, regarding the campaign promises Atiku is making ahead of 2027, he has openly signaled that this is the moment and that he is willing to deploy any tactic, even those many consider unreasonable. Key stakeholders have already responded to his subsidy proposals. Groups such as Nupeng, along with former CBN governors like Sanusi and Soludo, have warned that the subsidy narrative he is pushing is an economic poison chalice. One can only hope that citizens remain discerning and do not fall for political opportunists who package harmful policies and quick fixes. Now, you see, the government of the day is afraid that people might be swayed by Atiku. But, you see, we're asking them to deny their reality and fall for what you are promising them. I mean, government is promising better life a second time. Atiku is saying, right now, if I get there, I'm going to make this thing better. You know, so the thing is, the people will need to understand this better, you know, before they make their decisions. Bukabulaiwa says, Shehu Anantijimoka, morning, the police is using deodorants on the issue of hate speech by these APC members. The police will have arrested opposition party members. Shehu, where would Tinubu's All Is Fair in Politics take us? On Atiku is throwing stones to the Tinubu's policies. Several Nigerians will buy Atiku's bait if all the pains, hardship and anger and poverty inflicted by Tinubu on the subsidy removals in 2023 on Nigerians will solve this. Why should students become debtors to the nation, even at undergraduate level? Why increase the school fees because of NEL fund? Will the government offer them jobs after graduation? But we need more explanation from Atiku and his aides to accept the baits. Is that will Nigeria survive? And good morning in the studio, that's what Nebi Rogba. He said, why are we worrying ourselves with insightful statements, Mr. Shehu, when the Rapata told us everything is fair in politics? Those guys are acting their August script now. Mighty, good morning.
2: Good morning to you, Shehu.
1: How are you today?
2: I'm fine.
1: The 7:30 sports band.
2: Yeah, I mean, I just wanted to say that, you know, with the current realities, if someone also promised me that, look, four could go back to 200 naira, I could take 2,000 naira to the filling station and buy 10 liters of four. I would really consider.
1: You consider that?
2: I would really consider.
1: Because of this reality.
2: Because that's my reality. You know, we had 2 trillion in foreign reserve, now we have 33 trillion. That really doesn't, you know, affect
1: me. Doesn't speak to me.
2: See, exactly. Okay. It doesn't affect how much I buy, whatever I buy in the market.
1: Right. I hope they understand it that way. I hope they understand it that way. Really.
2: They're out of touch with us, and that's the problem. The government
1: sports bank is up next, and Dudola will be here as well.
2: Yeah, a lot of bundle. Yesterday, the transfer window slammed shut, and a lot of things happened.
1: So, we get to know more what's happening there. I'll be back at 8 o'clock. Good morning.

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0: Venus Williams lost her 15th singles match in a row as she was beaten by fellow American Sophia Kenin in a 2-0 finish at the US Open. The 46-year-old very nearly took the first round match into a deciding set, but 2020 Australian Open champion Kenin served 7 set points to win 6-2. 7-6, 8-6. It was straight victory. Several-time major singles champion Williams proved highly competitive in the second set, but lost the last 6 points of the match, having led the tiebreak 6-2. What is it about, you know, highly successful but now very old, athletes, you know, stars in the world of sports, finding it difficult to easily walk away when they know and everybody knows that it is time to leave?
1: Well, dangerously approaching 47 now. I mean, it now feels like an obsession. At some point, I felt, you know, for a long time that maybe it was because she was not, you know, maybe she didn't have, you know, someone in her life. Maybe tennis was the only thing in her life that, you know, could give her some sort of balance. But she got married. I mean, even when Serena got married, at some point she had to step away. So she got married. I thought, hey, maybe it will be time to leave tennis and, you know, go focus on being a family woman. But then the fact that she's still holding on to tennis, you know, even though she's approaching 47, shows that, you know, there is an obsession there. I mean, I'm sure she knows that there is nothing she wants to prove right now. There's nothing she wants to do right now that she has not done already or that will change anything that she has done already. So it's just an obsession. And, you know, I just hope that she doesn't...
0: It takes that kind of obsession to be this successful.
1: Yeah, absolutely. But also, you need to know when to leave so that your success doesn't get thrown back in your face. I mean, because of who she is, she gets, you know, practically a wild card every time there is a Grand Slam tournament, you know. Regardless, I mean, she's ranked about 600 and something now, but she still gets a Grand Slam wild card every time. Now there is a debate that she's wasting the wild cards, and that, you know, she's denying younger ones that could, you know, make use of the wild card in a more judicious way, that maybe they should stop giving her. And when conversations like that start brewing, you should know that it's time to step aside. I mean, I think she should. I mean, after the game, she still talked about, oh, I'll be ready for the next. And I'm like, which next again, madam? Which next?
0: So you think the two Williams sisters should, you know, call each other into a room?
1: Yeah, and have a serious
0: conversation.
1: You know, the kind of conversation that they say, Tomo Yamejibawa no, Taba Koro Juja de, yes, they have told themselves the truth. I think they need to have that kind of conversation so that your legacy does not become solid. I mean, there is a certain set of players who should never have it on record that they have beaten either of the Williams sisters. Those kind of players, those players that were not even born when they were, you know, tearing, you know, the world of tennis apart, are now having to record wins against them. I think it's time for them to have that conversation.
0: Okay, record breaking transfer. Well, there's a particular club, you know, that lost their highly successful manager, and they look to be buying.
1: If I was
0: trying to,
1: if I
0: was, you know, playing the World Cup, playing the AFCON, I mean, they just simply want to buy. I'm not mentioning any club.
1: I feel like if I was on the streets of the UK yesterday, they could have bought me. I mean, it felt like they wanted to buy practically everything buyable. Manchester City, they actually needed to, because I think it was on Saturday we were talking about the teams that are light, the teams that need to really bulk up. And Manchester City fell amongst those teams that actually need a lot of bulking up. Because when you talked about outgoings, I think they let go of about 10 first-team players. They let go of quite a lot. So they needed to replace those players. And that's exactly what they have gone out to do. And I would say that, well, they have actually got some quality players. I think if Enzo Maresca knows what he's doing now, I think on this day, the first day of second day of September, now that the transfer window is slam shot, I think with what they have done in the market, I think they have enough to be in the title race now.
0: Adeleke Victor Oluwaseyi on Facebook, your comment is the first time take. He said, Femaiti, transfer window don't close like this. We know Stein left back. And I'm happy that the deal for Chelsea to sign Kamara didn't go through.
1: So many clubs, you know, Jones, actually.
0: Sport Bang on Wednesday morning, the second day in the month of September, year 2026. So it's still in order to say Happy New Month to you. For those listening to us the first time, my name is Tunde Olawo. Of course, I'm doing this alongside Femaiti Oluwafemi Akinsho, and we're here to bring you up to speed with the best and the latest in the world of sport. Let's get going once again. We are streaming live on our Facebook fan page, Splash FM 105.5 Ibadan. 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And to remind you that Kasha is entering a new phase this Ember Month winning galore. Promises a whole lot throughout this period, September, October, November, December. I'm looking at a dashboard that is, you know, reading over 100 million, and I'm wondering, hey, you know, this breakdown is going to be unbelievable. But the immediate one is the Independence Day cash pot, which is happening on the last day of this month, September 30. That week, 66 winners will emerge celebrating the 66th independence anniversary of Nigeria. Remember, starting from this Friday, and of course every other Friday's cashier will be making millionaires. It's as simple as ABC. All right, to play is simple. It's just the same with your 500 naira, and I always advise you put in multiple entries. Just use the code *347*1004*1#*347*1004*1#. Again, *347*1004*1#. You can also play via the website www.kashe.ng. We'll be back on Sport Bank for more this morning. As FIFA given NFF the green light to go and bring new guys on board, just stick around. We'll be back after this break. Stay with us.
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0: great to have you here on Sports Bank this morning. Director General of the National Sports Commission, Bukola Olopade, has confirmed that World Football Governing Body, FIFA, has formally accepted the resignations of key officials of the Nigerian Football Federation, NFF, former NFF President Ibrahim Gusau, General Secretary Mohammed Sanusi, and other members of the Federation's Executive Committee tendered their resignations last week amid ongoing efforts to reform Nigerian football. NSC Chairman Shehu Dikko and Olopade led Nigeria's delegation to a meeting with senior FIFA officials in Zurich, Switzerland, on Tuesday. Also present at the meeting were former NFL President and ex-FIFA Council member Amaju Pinnick, Emmanuel Ekpeme, and the Federation's Director of Legal Services, OKOB, FIFA President Gianni Infantino, CAF's second Vice President Kurt Okraku, and FIFA Director of Member Associations for Africa, Gelson Fernandez, were also in attendance. Olopade described the discussions with FIFA officials as productive, stressing that engagement among all relevant stakeholders would continue until an acceptable framework for the proposed reforms is agreed. Where they are handling this like a spot.
1: Yeah, absolutely. It shows that those who are in charge and have been in charge of this entire process are people who understand football. I mean, being, of course, Bukola Olopade needs no introduction, Shehu Dikko. They have gone about this the right way and the way that it should be. There were a couple of rumors yesterday about, you know, FIFA trending sanctions, and I think that's the reason why they had to quickly come out with a statement that, hey, all is well. It is what it is. You know, no one can sanction anybody for anyone's resignation. It is a resignation after all, not
0: voluntary resignation,
1: not a firing. So
0: it must be stated. Super Eagles will begin the 2027 African Cup of Nations qualifying campaign against Barea of Madagascar. The match they won encounter is scheduled to take place at the Godswill Akpabio International Stadium on Wednesday, September 23rd. Eric Charles' side will then travel to Morocco for their second qualifying fixture against the Jotus of Guinea-Bissau on Sunday, September 27. The Taifa Stars of Tanzania complete the four-team qualifying group. Nigeria will add into the qualifiers as strong favorites to secure top spot, given their pedigree and impressive history in African football. But you know what? Pedigree and their records don't play football.
1: We also went into the 2026 World Cup qualifiers as favorites, but we know how that turned out. So okay. let's not be as complacent as, you know, this.
0: Maybe that is why Eric Chow has now appointed the duo of Bright Ozebagbe and Daniel Ortega as his two assistant coaches for the Nigerian Olympic team, trying to fortify himself across. But and this makes sense because yes, he's overseeing, you know, the Super Eagles, the dream team as well, but essentially these guys will be handling things in his absence.
1: Absolutely. And I like the fact that he has chosen different assistants for his role. I mean, he's wearing three caps right now. He's the head coach of the Super Eagles of Nigeria, he's the head coach of the CHAN, and he's also the head coach of the Olympic Eagles. And he has chosen different assistants across the board. Of course, Daniel Gumodede and definitely Seliku for the Super Eagles of Nigeria. The CHAN is Nuruddin Awerero and one other guy, and then Bright Ozebagbe and this other man four are there. So he has assistants. So it means that when he's not available, there are guys who will be working 24/7 because that's their job. So they'll be working 24/7 to make sure.
0: Can
1: that
0: they work 24/7?
1: Okay,
0: has his only job.
1: Maybe not 24/7, but at least he has different, you know, assistants to assist him. So because if he's only one across board, it will to be a bit too much on him and also on his assistant. So I like this part this time.
0: All right, Super Nigeria's Falcons were held to a 1-0 draw by Korea Republic in their final friendly at the end of the 2026 FIFA Under 20 Women's World Cup at the REM Sports Leisure and Spa Stadium on Tuesday afternoon. Well, remember that Cache is still up and running. Shortly, we will be running the draw. Let me see some of the comments we have before catching up with the BBC Premier League update this morning. Olai Kashafa says, good morning. I appreciate the crew members, but I have reservations as regards Arsenal transfer dealings. It's painful that we didn't add any left winger after selling Trossard and Martinelli.
1: You added one. Solis. just didn't.
0: Maybe he was looking for the last day to see magic. United and Chelsea defense is a suspect, but I see Man City as a favorite for the league.
1: Really?
0: Man City, where you have Arsenal? Well, Aromodomo Yanu, good morning to you. Okay, I think some comments are hidden. Hopefully, I will still be able to assess those comments this morning. But right now, let us catch up with the BBC Premier League update to give us some updates from the transfer window. And then Testimony will be here to give us more.
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3: Hello, I'm Shabnam Yunus-Jewell at the BBC Sports Centre. The Premier League has broken its all-time summer transfer record after club spending pushed well beyond $4 billion. Ilhamin Ndiaye's move from Everton to Manchester City took the amount spent past last year's mark. Kieran Maguire is Professor of Football Finance at the University of Liverpool.
4: I think it's further evidence of the dominance of English football. If you look at the spending of the Premier League, it exceeds that of Italy, Germany, Spain and France put together. So that's testament to its global appeal. So I think it's got to be seen very much as a positive.
3: The headline story of the window is Manchester City agreeing to pay a joint British transfer record fee of $169 million for Chelsea midfielder Enzo Fernandez. The Argentina international will be reunited with City manager Enzo Maresca after working with him at Chelsea. The BBC's senior football correspondent Sammy Mockbelt says it's a great deal for both clubs.
5: Chelsea will be happy with securing the level of money that they have, and Manchester City will be delighted with the fact that they've been able to deliver really the player that Enzo Maresca, their new manager, wanted all along. He's a player that Maresca worked with at Chelsea, successfully winning three trophies in their first season together, and now they'll be reunited at the Etihad.
3: In the final hour of deadline day, Tottenham signed Chelsea winger Mihailo Mudrik on loan until the end of the season, while Monaco midfielder Lamine Kamara has had a medical ahead of a move to Stamford Bridge. And England midfielder Jack Grealish rejoined Everton on loan from Manchester City for the season. And for more football news from the BBC, go to bbc.com/football.

0: Well, testimonies, yeah. Who spent well, who were disappointed, as this changed expectations. A lot of money in England. Testimony, how are you?
1: Yeah, good morning. I'm fine. I'm very well. Yesterday was the deadline and a lot of clubs went into the market to spend a lot. And Manchester United ended the transfer window without signing a new defender or a left back. And Femaiti, I wanted to ask, is it true that Luke Shaw has been United first choice left back since the era of President Goodluck Jonathan?
2: No, he hasn't. There have been so many left back there.
1: Like the first choice?
2: No, he has not been the first choice. Under Mourinho, he was not the first choice. Daley Blind was.
1: Well, Manchester United will actually have to make do with what they have. And Chelsea wanted to sign a replacement for Enzo Fernandez yesterday, Lamine Kamara from Monaco. But the deal actually collapsed yesterday due to some things that happened. And according to some reports, there were some reports that Liverpool actually had something to do with that deal by calling Monaco and told them to stall the deal for one more year and they could pay 75 million. Chelsea were actually proposing 55 million, but Liverpool said if they could wait one more year, they will pay 75 million. So the deal collapsed yesterday. And another man from Monaco that wanted to move to the Premier League, Folarin Balogun, to Everton, it also collapsed. He failed his medical and the deal collapsed as well. So a lot of other transfers as well. Jack Grealish moved to Everton on the deadline of transfer day. He moved to Everton, back to Everton as well. And in Spain, Barcelona found a way to...
0: Hello, good morning. Good morning, sir. My name is Tunde. I'm calling from Splash FM.
3: I'm Tunde as well. I'm likely listening to you guys.
0: Look, I'm just going to keep this money. We can't both be Tunde and then I'll be sending this money to you. Okay. Congratulations to you. You've won 25,000. And I wish you a wonderful Wednesday.
3: You too.
0: Bye-bye. All right.
1: Yeah, so Barcelona has found a way to move out Casado. He will be playing for Deportivo La Corona in the Spanish La Liga. And somehow, Alvarez will continue with his depression at Atletico de Madrid as he will play there this season.
0: Well, I don't know.
2: Well, this is not the first time that, you know, such is born going to happen. I remember when David De Gea moved to Real Madrid field just because of a faulty fax machine. He eventually picked up from that, signed a new contract at Manchester United and moved on. And I think that is exactly what Julian Alvarez should do. One more year at Atletico Madrid will not kill him. I think the fact that Barcelona signed Gabriel Jesus means that transfer is not dead yet. It's still on the horizon. It's just not going to be now. It's going to be, I mean, it may just be like Baleba. When Manchester United went for him last season, it didn't work out. Well, just one more year after, and Baleba is a Manchester United player.
0: I hope this is not conspiracy theory, all these things you say. It doesn't always work like that. Sometimes one missed transfer window could mean that it never happens again.
2: Yeah, it's good, but I feel this one is not dead yet. If they had replaced him properly, maybe gone and signed a marquee striker to replace him.
0: Are you not being disrespectful to Gabriel Jesus? Yeah.
2: No, he was fourth choice at Arsenal. No, I don't think Gabriel Jesus is a direct replacement.
0: A player could be injury prone in one club and then join another club and then becomes injury free.
2: Barcelona was going to pay an upward of more around 50 million for Julian Alvarez. Are you saying that 8.5 million is the
0: would they need to pay that
2: direct
0: again if this guy turns out to be a hit? All right, so we need to go. Thank you, testimony.
1: Always a player.
0: We're going, but not for long.
2: Yeah.
0: Because 3 p.m., you're going to be here with us on Just Football, and you will hear more. Thank you so much for my tea.
2: Always a pleasure to be here.
0: Love him, yeah, sure. Thank you. Thank you, Bosun. We appreciate you all for listening this morning. If you are disappointed by how it turned out with your club, don't worry. Don't worry. It is not always we buy the most... that winter big. I don't know if that works as a consolation.
2: Yeah, maybe. And in just about 3 months, you have the chance to do something.
0: Have a wonderful Wednesday. My name is Tunde Olawo. Bye bye.
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3: Please listen to this announcement. 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

0: thank you for being with us. It's Flashman0505, your integrity station fella. Is Ginger any day, anytime. Welcome to the conversation. My name is Oluwaseun Omoakinola, and I'm happy to be right here this morning. We'll still look at issues around politics at this time, and I want to look at the phenomenon of G100. Yes, G100. And before I get to G100, I saw some stories yesterday. People, you wonder when they call for political rallies, political event, people that wear t-shirts, you know, young people that wear t-shirts or wear Ankara or wear some fabrics, put on the first cabs and flood the ground for political rallies or for political event, you know, and you wonder, and do they do this because they love the political party, because they are in tune with the ideologies of this political party, or because of pecuniary gains? Now, so this videos have been making the rounds. I don't know if Sheo is putting the videos up for us to see. I'm going to play the audio of these voices. And so the story behind it is simple. They agreed on a particular price for participating in this rally, but those who engaged them were Daoworu. You know what that means? They changed the agreement. They did not follow Yendeba and Yendeba. You know, the agreement is agreement thing. So I hope Sean can just help us put it. Go to our Facebook fan page. We are streaming live on Facebook at this time. And so you can go to our Facebook fan page at SplashFM105.5 and see for yourself this video. I'm sure it will be running in a moment. So go to our Facebook fan page right now, and you can see the video. Sean, please help put the video up there so the people can see it. It's not new, but the truth is, why do we do this almost all the time? So these women are lamenting after they were paid 1,000 naira for a full day rally in Nasarawa State. So they began to complain and, you know, lament. There are two of them. So let's start from the guys who were lamenting, you know, complaining. But these women were complaining. So these are the guys complaining first. Listen to them. I think this one is in Yoruba. They were in somewhere in Yoruba land. And I want you to just listen to what they were saying. So, I mean, you heard it. If you understood Yoruba, but he even said that his wife is pregnant. And is this 1,500 that you use to buy the things, preparation for the child that is coming? It's not a shocking matter. Go to our Facebook fan page and go and look at these able-bodied men. They're wearing green t-shirt with the image of our president on it, and they're complaining that the person that contracted them gave them 1,500 naira for a full day's job. So it signals to me the level of unemployment in the country, how youths are not fully engaged. You know, if these people are engaged with certain productive venture, for instance, maybe they are running a bakery, or they have a shop where they are selling something, or they have something that they are doing that is productively engaging them, where they're going to make money at the end of the day. We don't have enough tilers, we don't have enough bricklayers, we don't have enough interior decorators, we don't have enough artisans in the country. Yet young, able-bodied men like these will get involved in political rallies, hoping to get substantial money. How much can we really get in such events? So I wonder, when I see them, when I see those crowds, if I was in one on Monday, where women were wearing all sort of Ankara fabrics and the likes, and they were there, I was there for my duty, you know, for my work as a broadcaster, but they were there to welcome the First Lady, and they've been there since around 8:39 a.m. up until like 3 p.m. when I left that place, or around 4 p.m. they were there. And I was wondering, if you had a job to do, if you had a productive job to do, are you engaged with, say you have to supply pastries for events, say you had to supply a clothes that you had to sew for some people that are doing some businesses and the rest, would you go and spend such productive hours at the political rally? I'm just wondering. So, I mean, they are paid just 1,500 naira for a full day's job. That's how much their time is worth. You know, 1,500 naira. And these able-bodied men were lamenting. So it was not just men. Even women in Nasarawa were also in that. So they give them 1,000 naira, you know, 1,000 naira for a full day's job for this one. So the ones that are speaking Yoruba, they got more, 1,500 naira. But this one's got just 1,000 naira, maybe because they are women, you know, they got just 1,000 naira. Olawode Anthony on Facebook said, Omo Akinola, it is not new. Why would I leave my work to go for a rally for any politician and wouldn't be paid? Don't be surprised that opposition could be behind this. The point is, and I'm sure that you got my point, if we are productively engaged, if you have something to do that is bringing money for you, would you have the luxury of time to go do that? That's how we should look at this matter. For me, I mean, when you think about it, I'm not blaming the politicians, not am I blaming them, but I'm saying that anyone with productive venture, whether you are selling, providing services, or you are doing something that gives you money, that engages you and you make money, you will not go and sit down and do this. If probably you are frying akara, and you are selling akara somewhere on your street, and you know that every morning when you start the akara business, people are coming to buy from you. At the end of the day, you are going to make some kind of money that is good and encouraging to you. You will not go and sit down for 4 or 5 hours clapping for a politician because they gave you a first cab and a t-shirt, and then you are good to go. I mean, that's the point for me. That's where I'm going. So you can tell me, what do you think about this? Am I right in my postulation? People are not productively engaged enough. That's why we see that kind of a crowd or maybe I'm wrong, but you can come on Facebook and talk to me about it. I'm due for a break. Now, when I return, there's a call, G100. They're saying that opposition parties should merge for one formidable candidate. Do you see Atiku Abubakar, Obi, Adebayo, do you see the former Cross River State Governor, Donald Duke, coming together behind one political party and one opposition candidate to slug it out with APC? I'll come to that when I return after the break, but I wanted to make comment about those rallies and how they are wasting productive hours at political rallies. Young people, stay with me, please don't go away.
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thank you for being there. As I said, it's a conversation, and I'll be opening up the lines in a moment for us to engage the issues. But let's come to the issue of the G100. They call them the G100, and what they're trying to do within the polity. It's really very important that we make a sense of it. So some people are saying that the coalition must do something about the opposition initiative. So the G100 initiative is significant because it is trying to solve what has arguably been the opposition's biggest structural problems going into 2027. Nigeria may have several powerful opposition politicians, but they remain stronger individually than collectively. Recent reports show that G100 has moved beyond issuing a statement and is attempting consultations with opposition leaders and parties with the stated objectives of producing a common platform and a single presidential candidate capable of challenging President Bola Tinubu and the APC. Its August 2 open letter specifically appealed to figures including Atiku Abubakar, Peter Obi, Rabiu Okwokwonso, and Rotimi Amaechi to subordinate the individual ambitions to a negotiated opposition arrangement. Now, don't you think this idea is late in coming? What exactly is G100 trying to achieve? At its core, G100 is not simply another political party. It's positioning itself as a broker or facilitator of an opposition convergence. His argument is straightforward. If Atiku, Obi, Kwokwonso, and other opposition forces contest separately, they could divide the anti-APC vote and make Tinubu's re-election easier. Therefore, G100 wants opposition to negotiate around three things: a common political program, a coordinated electoral strategy, one presidential candidate. That is fundamentally different proposition from simply asking opposition parties to work together. Now, this is where it begins. G100's August 2nd letter describes objective as the creation of a necessary democratic opposition, arguing that fragmentation could weaken democratic accountability and consolidate the ruling party's advantage. Now, look at the timing. The opposition landscape has been undergoing a major realignment. Atiku, Peter Obi, and other prominent figures have increasingly been associated with efforts to construct a broader anti-APC platform, while the ADC has emerged as one of the major vehicles around which opposition actors are attempting to organize. So that this morning I'm asking, do you think it's possible for these opposition parties to come together under one umbrella? As it is right now, all of them had been uploaded on the INEC portal as candidates. Chowore is already uploaded as a candidate of the AAC. NDC has Obi and Kwokwonso. ADC has Atiku Abubakar and Rotimi Amaechi. SDP has

0: I actually want to believe that they don't really have work or job. And will I tell you that these are even the people that are voting. Many people that have jobs, they don't even go to voting there. You won't see them on the political rally. At the same time, you will not see them on the polling booth on the voting day. So that is the problem we have. We have weaponized poverty among our citizens. And that's why you always see them standing for almost 8 hours. And at the end of the day, they go with 1,500 naira. And I don't know what we can do for that until when we have a visionary leader that can change and move money from the rich people to the masses. That's about that. The second issue is about the coalition. Personally, I want to believe that it is not about removing. It shouldn't be about removing Tinubu. Because if you remove Tinubu and you don't have a viable person, visionary leader that can lead the country, that would be a problem. If they can have a common fund, somebody to represent, that would be fine. But I don't think it is possible because, as it is, Atiku cannot relinquish his presidential ambition for anybody. And I also believe that Obi too cannot do that. But for personally, I will not even want to support Atiku because I'm seeing Atiku as the same brand of Tinubu and Co. Because they don't have their mindset, their agenda is just they want to rule, they want to become president.
1: Mm.
0: And I'm not seeing them making any change because the people that will also follow them, we already seen them. You are seeing like of Amishi, you are seeing like of Eric Besola, you are seeing David Mark and the rest. What significant thing have they done on their own? So that's the major problem. There is no way they can be united. Let us only have the people that have the same mind. Let them work together, and people that have other the same mind too. Let them work together, and let's see whatever we can have at the end of the day. That's just my own name.
1: Thank you, Mr. Adewola. Thank you so much. All right, Mr. Adewola, I believe that you know what they're doing right now seems to be too late in the day. What do you think? Can the coalition, can they make any mark at this time? Hello, good morning.
2: Hello, good morning.
1: Good morning, sir. Welcome.
2: Hi, Babayemi from Akwata.
1: Mr. Babayemi, welcome.
2: I want to talk about this coalition. It seems that our prayer is about to be answered. Because this APC administration has started to offer us. You can see they are still campaigning after 11 and a half years. What I think can happen is that somebody just said it, Atiku may not want to bow down. Same with Obi, but I will suggest if they have ear to hear, let them hear. Give it to Obi to run for one time. That Atiku campaign did not very well. So if they give Obi and get only one candidate, then they will challenge Tinubu very well. So that all these policies that is hardship can go. That's our prayer. Maybe our prayer will be answered. I don't know what happened and what same we do. We want to say, oh, that's my prayer. Oh. I hope and say we say amen to this prayer. Good morning.
1: Whether I say amen did or not, it's a prayer. And so keep praying, isn't it? Just keep praying. Hello, good morning. Thank you, sir.
3: Yes, good morning, Mr. Shem.
1: Good morning, sir.
3: Yes, I'm Mr. Shegu from Olodo.
1: Mr. Shegu, welcome.
3: First and foremost, I want to pray for you. God will bless you. In your first segment, you said one thing, that the issue of debt fund, that this thing is happening in advanced country. I know surely in America, it happened there. Look at me. I struggle before I build my house. It doesn't work like that in America. As a government worker, it's just you don't buy your house, you pay till you retire. But I have to struggle before I manage to build my house. Even though when we pack in, we have to cook empty soup and eat. That is the life we are living in Nigeria. Now somebody introduced something that is very germane. Somebody is scattering it because he wants to rule by all means. And somebody said this harsh policy. You cannot develop without concrete, hard decision. Look at this, our economy is moving forward. If not, most of our governors are very corrupt. I now will be singing, oh, dear sorrow, Utuwole. Come to Lodo here. I am not a politician. I have been in Ibadan since 2004. The same policy. Count all the people that have ruled since 2004. They only concentrate on Ibadan city center. But the rural, where millions of people are living, they abandon it. Where the first stranger we pass, any stranger that will come to Ibadan, we say, ah, Ibadan is very far. Whereas when you go to the interior, you are in hell. That is the system we are operating. We can never tell ourselves truth. Look, Femi Falana, he said one thing in his last interview. He said, Ado local government, from January to May, it has collected 5.8 billion naira, and it can never fix from Ado to Polytechnic, where this Afe Babalola school is. It's just about, it's not up to 5 kilometers. Where is the money? Why can't we tell ourselves truth? Tinubu is pumping this money out. I am not fine. I'm not speaking on his behalf. But where is the money? Look, Atiku now, you want to come. You want to tabaru everything. You want to take us to the era of a fuel subsidy. Hello, are you listening to me?
1: I'm listening to you. You have to round up now, sir. I'm listening to you.
3: Thank you very much. So, let me just finish with this one. Before Iran and U.S. war, look, the little business I'm doing, I use fuel, and almost every day too, I'm using diesel. I bought diesel 820 before the war. See, that is how economy is supposed to be coming down. If not, America president, by now, will be buying fuel at a rate of either 600 or 700. And diesel will not up to 1,000. But
1: thank you very much. Thank you so much. Thank you very much. I can take another call, but I was just wondering, we love to blame something external. Now we are saying if it's because of the Iran and U.S. war, but the truth is, before that war, we already have trajectory of price increase of energy. And we're managing it, and now that escalated it. So the war has subsided a little bit, and we're still buying at a higher price. In fact, right now, there is that likelihood that the price will go up again. Because just now, I read a story this morning, about the devil price being increased. And so once devil price is increased, there will be another increase. So there is fear that there will be another increase in pump price of petrol. And when are we ever going to get a reprieve from this? Hello, good morning.
4: Good morning, sir.
1: Thank you for joining me.
4: I like to call you from Soka University, pardon.
1: Welcome from Soka.
4: You see, the point we are having in this country is that you don't look at issues from objectivity. You look at issues from maybe we like or we hate somebody, from perception. And when one gets into a dish, you don't look at those people who are going to rescue you. Either it's a Muslim or a Christian or someone you hate. You need somebody to be sent by God who can help you. Maybe your enemy, maybe somebody you don't even think of. So that's why when people talk about Atiku, I think people don't try to find out this. I need to compare Atiku with Tinubu. Atiku is a resourceful person. He's a businessman who can turn 100 naira to million to many things. He has not been in the government work for the past 2007. He has been out doing his business without any government business. So what I'm saying is that we are not in a dish. We need somebody to rescue us. We need to have that perception. God will never forgive us. Now, as regards the D11, I think there have been now entrenched interest. It's now getting more. There's one thing that we don't look at, apart from the issue you have said, yes, they are okay. Atiku and Obi, no one wants to, you know, everybody is looking for power. And everybody believes, and they write rightly, that they can provide service to this country, yes. Now, there's one other entrenched interest, and that is Makinde. You see, one man can't show you like me. And I think our governor had gotten that sense, that mistake. In 2023, to have joined forces with Wike, And that's why most of these people, most of his allies, they lost National Assembly elections. And he had gotten that. That is because they voted for another party. So for him now to be the president of APM, then what because of this interest of his other allies that are gunning for National Assembly elections.
1: Thank you very much. I mean, that you're taking too long to explain your thoughts. Thank you very much. Hello, good morning.
5: Hello, Ashun, good morning.
1: Good morning, sir.
5: Anthony.
1: Welcome, Anthony.
5: Like you said, that maybe they are coming together, alliance seems to be late. It might be correct, but at the same time, there's nothing insurmountable there. If they are having the will of saying okay, for the sake of the country to move forward or to have a better change, let me make a sacrifice. But is it Atiku that I've already started being, I think, the only one in the field campaigning, saying I go change this, I go do this, or I go do this? Obi has the silence, is the strategy on his own. We don't know when he starts to pump out what he will also say. But
1: hello. Oh, that's gone. Okay. Thank you very much for call. Let's see who's here. Hello, good morning.
6: Good morning, Mr. Shim. Good morning,
1: Mr. Shim. Morning to you. How are you doing today, sir?
6: Yeah, I'm Jide. I'm calling from Okola.
1: Welcome, Jide.
6: Yeah, I listen to people who have been calling. And a particular caller called and said, if not for Trump and the war in Iran, and we would have been buying fuel by 600 naira by now. And I love your reply. But that person did not, maybe he's... all those people that he loves, they don't tell him that they are making more money from the war. That more money is coming, billions of dollars is coming to Nigerian coffers due to that war. But nobody is disclosing anything to anybody. Because no account for it. I mean, they are not telling us that they are making more money. What they are telling us is that go to your governors and all that. But they are not telling us that they are making more money from the war. From the war in Iraq. SS good. That's all that. They're not there for. Yes, I'm not an Atiku fan. I don't like him for ages past, and I'm not his fan. So, one thing I've seen is that he has been consistent in his opposition to this government and all that. Now, why don't you give him a platform to explain what he wants to do? And he himself should look for a platform to explain. Daniel Ford thing, one of his supporters was saying that parents were paying their children and their wards school fees before subsidy was removed and all that. They are paid and paying conveniently. That there is no need for their fund. Which, to some extent, is a very good point. But people from the government side will come out to and defend the government on that. Because school fees increased from 120 naira to 400,000. So government can no longer pay. So government has to come in and all that. But when the school fees were 120, 180, why is parents paying? So that's what I don't understand. So I think it's a very good platform for debate and argument and superior argument to come in. But policies differ from various political parties and various individuals. So come up with your policies and tell us what, if you can convince us. It's just a pity that policies and debates don't go a very long way in determining who becomes anything in this country. From the governorship to president, there will be all vote for the biases and all that. That's the choice of Nigeria's vote for that. So the reason why Nigeria is not improving. So thank you.
1: Thank you, Mr. Jide. All right, I'm due for another break, but I see some of your comments. I'll come back to them after this break. Thank you for making the comment. Thank you for engaging the thoughts on Facebook. Adeyemo Omotayo, Adeboje Yusuf, Toluwala Ashe, Adetola, Omadi Adekunle, and the others. Thank you for engaging my thought. I'll be back to read your comments. Please do stay with us.
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4: 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Just to close this one, I'm going to take some of the comments. If you still want to call, you can call us on 706-949-3000. 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That's a number that you can call to be part of this engagement. Let's see. Someone is on this line. Hello, good morning. Hello, are you there?
5: Yeah, good morning, sir.
4: Hello.
5: Okay, good morning once again, Anthony.
4: What is that?
5: So let me conclude what I'm saying. Now, what I'm trying to say about the coming together of these parties, like you said, that ask whether it's late or not. I don't think that it's late. There's just a simple thing there. If anyone will say, okay, for a change, for better Nigeria, or what have you, Let me just relinquish this and let this one go. But how that could happen, I don't think it's going to come easily like that, because the way Atiku is going, I don't think he's stepping down. Obi will never step down, because one, Obi himself is like a representative of some movement. So he will not dare to say he can do that, because he's going to disappoint that movement, including that of his deputy, his deputy vice to be. So the issue now is this: if you want to look at the kangaroo arrangement of North and South, which they have accepted, it's a turn for the South. That the North has done 8 years. Now it is the turn of the South to do 8 years. And now, the remaining 4 years, but Atiku actually is from the North. So as a matter of fact, people are saying he's supposed to hold on until the time of the North. Because one thing I know the Northerners, come 2031, no single southern person will come out to say, they will come out to all these small ones to be a presidential candidate. But don't dare to near the Northerners.
4: Okay.
5: Because they believe it's their turn. So if I am Chico, I said, darling one among the two contestants, and be from the North, you just have to push on and say, okay, go and complete before you, if they elect you, then everything will stop there. There will be a movement. Something will now start coming into reality. But I don't see it happening. Thank you.
4: Okay, thank you very much. All right, so he is suggesting that Atiku should be the one to step down amongst the coalition figures and maybe give the chance to another one among them. So let's see. So this line, before I go for comments. Hello.
6: Good morning.
4: Good morning.
6: How are you? Been a long while. How are you?
4: Fine.
6: Hello, can you hear me?
4: I can hear you. Of your thoughts, sir. Yes. Thank you very much. I appreciate you. Hello, good morning. Hello, are you there?
6: Yes, I'm there. Good morning.
4: Good morning to you.
6: Mr. Larry. This is Mr. Larry.
4: Mr. Larry, welcome.
6: On Mr. Atiku's subsidies, this thing, I see that as a no-go area.
4: I wasn't talking about subsidy. I was talking about coalition. Hello, good morning. Good morning, sir.
7: I'm Olusola Julius.
4: Welcome, Sir Julius.
7: Now, the 15 people that are lamenting, even saying that his wife is pregnant. You see, some of our young people, they themselves, they are gullible. And they have made themselves available to be used, or they have made themselves available as tools in the hands of politicians. I believe that by now, Nigerians are supposed to be getting wiser with vision of things. I told you some time ago that I met one of these people that was flogging people during the last election at the Balende. And he told me that he's for now reaping every bad thing he has done. Why? Because he's unable to sponsor his children in school and he's unable to feed very well. He thought that they are going to do well for him. They thought. So, giving you 15, apart from they themselves that they are not faithful among themselves, you yourself on your own, you're supposed to be wise. Your wife is pregnant. And you are going from morning till night, you are collecting 15. What makes you a responsible man? We need to wise up. We need to wise up and get ourselves liberated. Or else, these politicians, they will keep doing it, and we are the ones suffering it. They will be enjoying it. Oluwaseun, happy new month. Have a very good day.
4: And you too, my brother. Thank you so much. I think I should go to some of the comments right now. Bwegabolanwa says, Sheon, good morning again. This government has weaponized poverty on Nigeria since 2015, when Nigeria remains the world capital of poverty till today. So, Sheon, don't blame the people who get money to attend political rallies. Really? Where is the 24 hours electricity Tinubu promised to make welders and others who use this stay on their jobs? Did you really promise 24 hours power supply? I don't think so. A contract is a contract. Parties who engage the people for their rallies should pay and not shortchange them. You see, I don't think we should see that as a form of employment. No, I don't think so. And I would not advise any young person to see that as a form of employment, to be going from one rally to another and collecting 1,500 naira for one day. This time, politicians should not just tell us what they will do, they must tell us how they will do it. I like that. When they will do it and where the money will come from. Nigerians have paid the price for empty promises for too long. We need competence, accountability, and results. Absolutely, I agree with you. Omar Adekunle says, enough of political campaign promises without telling Nigerians exactly how they intend to achieve them. We have had enough slogans. Nigerians deserve clear plans, realistic timelines, funding sources, and measurable targets. In 2027, let us vote based on what can be delivered, not just what sounds good on a campaign stage. And Chadwick Agogo says the coming together of the opposition to unseat Tinubu will be like a mirage as I am seeing it. This is simply because none of them is ready to step down for the other. Atiku, in my opinion, is a major headache of the opposition now. He doesn't want to step down for anyone. He has a principle of, if I don't have it, nobody else will have it. Tinubu, during the formation of APC, allowed Buhari to be the APC presidential candidate and waited patiently until Buhari completed his tenure. That was why it was bold enough to say Emiloko when Buhari completed his two terms. These present opposition parties are only making things easier for APC come 2027. Thank you very much. Let's squeeze in one or two calls. Yes, good morning, sir.
8: My name is Ade from Oshogbo.
4: Ade, welcome. How is Oshogbo this morning?
8: Oshogbo is cool and calm.
4: Great.
8: You see, it's quite unfortunate that we Nigerians, the masses, we prefer going for better devil. How can the like of Akita be telling us he's coming to save us when we know the damage caused on this country, especially our stable democratic system since 1999 to 2007? He and his Oga. The Oga himself, Obasanjo, came out to tell us who are the peace. But you see, this country, like I've been telling Nigerians, we don't have standard as a country. If we have standard as a country, many of our past leaders since 1999, many of them will be in right now. Maybe they'll be talking about power thing. What I want this country to do, which I think maybe is too late for, is to sit down and restructure the country.
4: Mm.
8: We don't want the likes of past politicians coming back to us to tell us they want to save us. I just came from Atlanta 2 weeks ago. I know what the Atlanta people are talking about. When we now see the kind of situation whereby somebody is coming to save us, like somebody called, he said, even if it's your enemy. So you are ready to even bring in your enemy to save you. Does that make sense in a senior client, sir?
4: Mm.
8: Nigerians, my conclusion is this. Let us set a standard. Whosoever that wants to be a president, you also have checked his certificate. My refresher, somebody has been in power for the past 3 years. We are now talking about certificate. Should this be we, or there should be a system that also has checked that? They also have checked your profile.
4: All right.
8: Many of our politicians in Nigeria, let them go and contest in South Africa. Give the only primary election.
4: Thank you. And you too. Thank you very much. And that's where I close it this morning on the program. G100 wants Nigeria's opposition to unite behind one candidate to defeat APC in 2027. But can politicians who cannot agree on who should lead them convince Nigerians that they can agree on how to govern Nigeria? That's where I'll put the plug. My name is Oluwaseun Omoakinola, and I thank you so much for being part of this discussion today. My final take is, be discerning. Know who is saying the truth before you follow that person. And get productive. My name is Oluwaseun. May Nigeria and Nigerians survive. Good morning.
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0: I am Sheye. 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
7: Country people, the Ember Motors and don't finally land on. 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Double winning cash pot safe day as a cashier go they make a new billionaire every Friday. 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You fit be the next billionaire on top of cashier. September 30 now the special Independence cash pot now you go shell on that day and you go loud pastor bazooka. 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If now like a new FM, they hungry you. Oh yeah, now start 347 star 1004 star 2-. You feel enter our website www.cashier.ng. Remember, say cashier. Now for only those people who don't enter 18 years old. And now all your state to get on board. 9 license. Jody cash here. Jody cash here.
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9: 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In commemoration of World Cleanup Day, we invite you to the third edition focused on food waste and their packaging materials. Ije mope idoti le so indoloro, beba mojuto. 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Day one features plenary session, student waste innovation, magazine unveiling, eco faji, and exhibition. On the second day, Emma Kwangwe Doti Kenyi, Taya New, Asho New, Paper, Pali, Snail Shell, Car Plastic, and so on for rewards during our buyback program on the 24th September at Amphitheater at Damasiba. 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
2: 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And for 25 years, we've kept that promise. We've helped bring loved ones closer, turn ideas into opportunities, and dreams into reality. Truly, we've come a long way together. Cheers to the next.

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0: Cashier, the ultimate money spinning machine. They take you to the next level for this Ember month, eh? With the Ember winning galore. First of all, make I let you know about the Independence Day cash out. 66 people, now you go chop a better money inside 1 week. Double winning cash pot safe day as a cashier. Go they make a new billionaire every Friday. Yes, you were the listen here. You fit be the next billionaire on top of cashier. September 30, now the special Independence cash pot. Now you go shell on that day. And you go loud the pastor bazooka. Make una play cash here today for Splash FM. You feel post and tax start 347 *1004 *1. 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Oh yeah, now start 347 *1004 *2. You feel enter our website www.cashier.ng. Remember say cash here. Now for only those people who don't enter 18 years old. And

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4: 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Day one features plenary session, student waste innovation, magazine unveiling, eco-faji and exhibition. 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
1: Okay, Kuswala. Mr. Black Abgilewi, I should work on the advert. It's getting too much. Advert, you are locked down. I'm not going to do it. Advert, it's your alibi. You're my posse. Yan, busy general. I better my 2 months. Don't we keep working on it? Keep working on advert. It's getting too much. So, yeah, it's like you are dying the entire by a mechanic in here. I came out of a customer. And the dear Dan, no one, a routine board you saw. I bear my 2 months and winning. Oh, Putanuna, alone, and that will you. It's not composed of a day bear and you left put any woman and yam a woman. As you bear my bad luck, pay Camar or Jata, you kill a minion. Only so will you not be given no bank in his again. He customized the airport to buy. And the customer, he went and saw for an crack or no bayo. A solo fell. A solo fell. A lolo fell corny. Was a genuine lap by Ben. Oh, yeah, papa, but lots of Ben as you go. Mobeka solo, a legend do bad thing. Don't so we pay. Oma takusino called Bazak Bay. Offer wa fun o to be sincere offer wa fun is it no offer wa e ma pe agbabo mi nbe to je yi pe won le so beyen na to pe owo ala mo pe ngba ti o le si
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0: can you stop? 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
1: Yeah, training.
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0: We are here, can you look for Tio Jaco,
1: a bottle rally,
0: 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I want to go. 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
1: I noticed something about Xavi expert three matches that he plays in.
0: Ben.
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3: 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You've got a deadline in 30 minutes. Your Wi-Fi says, not today. 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

0: 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Here is the 1 p.m. news from Splash 105.5 FM, the Integrity Station. I am Ibukunluwa Olagunji. First, the news headlines. Nigeria Labour Congress rejects petrol price hike, demands more crude refineries. Oyo State government receives 70 indigents evacuated from South Africa, begins reintegration. Guinea-Bissau referendum approves new constitution that expands president's powers. Falcons head coach declares team's readiness for Spain challenge at 2026 FIFA Under 20 Women's World Cup. Now, the news in details. The Nigeria Labour Congress, NLC, has condemned the latest increase in the price of the premium motor spirit, popularly known as petrol, describing it as avoidable and unacceptable, and questioning why the federal government has not done more to ensure that the Dangote Petroleum Refinery gets adequate supplies of Nigerian crude. The acting general secretary of the NLC, Benson Upa, stated this in an interview while reacting to the latest increase in petrol prices. Upa warned that the development will further compound the economic difficulties confronting ordinary Nigerians, particularly workers and low-income households already struggling with high transportation, food, and other living costs. The Labour leader argued that the latest increase was difficult to justify, particularly against the backdrop of developments in the international oil market and Nigeria's growing domestic refining capacity. The NLC's reaction came against the backdrop of another increase in the price of the petrol by the Dangote Petroleum Refinery, which has triggered fresh concerns among motorists, transport operators, and businesses already grappling with high operating costs. The Rivers State 2026 Appropriation Bill presented by Governor Siminalayi Fubara to the House of Assembly on July 10th has passed second reading. The Assembly reportedly did so yesterday after a robust debate by its members on its major component. The lawmakers reconvened 2 days after Fubara led an elder statesman, Dr. Sam Jaja, to hold talks with the Federal Capital Territory Minister Nyesom Wike in Port Harcourt, the state capital, recently. It was gathered that the outcome of the meeting paved the way for the lawmakers to resume the consideration of the budget. Some of the lawmakers who spoke harped on the revenue framework of the estimate, stressing that with proper legislative input, the bill as Christian will engender speedy development.
1: It's time for us to know what is going on. Places like, in the education sector, you look at the Palmer Clinic, and I think the health sector too, where they say they give free medical care. We should at least know where these monies are going to. Who are the people? Are they the vast indigenous? They're about. So I think, Mr. Speaker, those are part of the things in the budget that we need to look into. We are projecting to spend 1.8 trillion, but we are spending what we did not earn, what we did not make. We are spending gifts from God. How much did we make on our own as we are spending? All of us will be worried. That is why investments must continue to be made in education, in the non-oil sector, in agriculture.
0: Commenting on the appropriation bill, Christian Budget of Resilience for Growth and Development, Speaker Martin Amewale recalled that about 6 weeks ago, Fubara presented the appropriation bill to the House. He assured that the Assembly would do detailed legislative scrutiny and oversight to ensure that funds appropriated were judiciously used.
2: Members have seriously spoken on the need for us to also look at funding or support to some businesses that are not owned by government. I think I heard from many members as they emphasized the Palmer Medical University, and members are saying that there is need to find out what is going on.
0: Stepping away from that, all candidates seeking admission into tertiary institutions in the country are henceforth to pay a one-off fee of 4,000 naira to verify their West African Senior School Certificate Examination Results, WASC. The West African Examination Council Joint Admissions and Matriculation Board made this known in a joint statement. They explained that candidates whose admissions are regulated by JAMB would verify their WASC O-level result once through a JAMB-provided verification service platform. According to the statement, the verification outcome would subsequently be made available to the tertiary institution where the candidates seek admission. The two examination bodies explained that the arrangement was designed to eliminate repeated verification and reduce the financial burden and stress associated with the admission process. And back to the Paysetter State now. Oyo State government has received 70 indigents evacuated from South Africa following xenophobic attacks targeting foreigners in the country and commenced the process of reintegrating them into their communities. Executive Assistant to the Governor on Migration and Homeland Security, Assistant Controller General of Immigration, Segun Adegoke, disclosed this while formally receiving some of the returnees on behalf of the state's government at the conference room of the Office of the Secretary to the State's Government in Ibadan. The 70 returnees comprised 42 adults and 28 minors who were evacuated from South Africa following attacks and difficult circumstances that affected Nigerians and other foreign nationals in the country. Speaking on behalf of Governor Seyi Makinde, Adegoke assured the returnees that the state government would not regard their return as a failure or the end of their journey, but as the beginning of a new chapter in their lives. 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Turning to the foreign scene now, voters in Guinea-Bissau have approved a new constitution that significantly expands presidential powers ahead of general elections later this year. The referendum was organized by the military government that seized power in the West African nation last November following a disputed election. Voters have agreed to sweeping reforms, allowing the president to appoint and dismiss the prime minister in cabinet, create or abolish ministries, and dissolve parliament in the event of a grave political crisis. The main opposition party boycotted the vote, saying the process lacked adequate political and institutional safeguards and threatened the country's transition back to democracy. Guinea-Bissau has experienced at least 9 attempted and successful coups since gaining independence from Portugal in 1974. And still outside Nigeria, at least 16 people have been killed in a bus crash in eastern Egypt. Another 28 were injured on the road between the Red Sea towns of Dahab and Nuweiba in the South Sinai Governorate on Wednesday morning. Reports in Egyptian and Jordanian media say Jordanian nationals were among those killed in the accident. The Egyptian Health Ministry said as many as 20 ambulances have been sent to the crash scene to provide first aid and evacuate the injured, while the cause of the crash remains unknown. Last month, 18 people were killed and 30 injured when two lorries collided in the northeastern Islamia Governorate. And finally, the sport news for this afternoon. Falconet head coach Moses Aduko says his team is fully prepared for their opening match against Spain at the 2026 FIFA Under-20 Women's World Cup. Nigeria will face Spain in their Group F opener on Monday, September 7th. The Falconets running off their preparations for the tournament with a 1-1 draw against Korea Republic in a friendly on Tuesday afternoon. The result followed their 1-0 victory over host Poland in another warm-up encounter last Friday. Aduko expressed satisfaction with his players' performances in both friendly matches, insisting the team is in good shape ahead of the World Cup. Aduku added that the Falconets are now fully focused on their clash with Spain and will approach the competition one game at a time. And with that, we've come to the end of the news for this afternoon. But before we go, a recap of the news headlines. The Nigeria Labour Congress has rejected petrol price hike, more crude for refineries. The Oyo State government has received 70 indigents evacuated from South Africa. Outside Nigeria, we told you that Guinea-Bissau referendum has approved new constitution that expands president's powers. And from the world of sport, Falconets head coach Moses Aduko has declared team's readiness for Spain challenge at the 2026 FIFA Under 20 Women's World Cup. For more details on the news, you can visit our website on www.splashfm1055.com or simply follow us across all social media platforms, Facebook at splashfm1055 Ibadan, X and Instagram at splashfm1055. We have now come to the end of the news on Splash 105.5 FM, the integrity station and the best radio station in the southwest of the country. The news editor is Tunde Olawuwo, assisted by Chinwe Churchill. I am Ibukunluwa Olagunju. 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
1: Millions of years ago, a meteorite made of vibranium, the strongest substance in the universe, struck the continent of Africa, affecting the plant life around it. And when the time of men came, five tribes settled on it and called it Wakanda.
0: Why?
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1: I original lai rabu ki okere
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0: Also free, so they have been suspended. No wonder they could go and splash the cash on
1: exactly.
0: Diomande.
1: So they look at Diomande. Okay, Master Stano was going on loan when somebody else on the right.
0: Rodrigo is injured. Let's go.
1: So perfect transfer decisions made. No excuse. I don't want to only injury. You go out. If you don't win La Liga, you failed. If you don't win Champions League, I'll forgive you.
0: So who messed up?
1: There's nobody that messed up. There are two things that messed up, Sham. Liverpool is number one.
0: Liverpool got on double. I don't know the G. Anyway, let me know. I don't know the jazz.
1: Liverpool went through 2-3 month transfer. And all they could do was spare 145 million on Bali Bakola and another 45 million on Munoz. And you left your midfield wide open?
0: Because Jeremy Jacket was a January transfer this and it was not even this summer.
1: So you left your midfield wide open, your defense.
0: Even Salah on right wing,
1: wide open. And you. I don't know what they are planning.
0: Maybe it's supposed to be the opposite of last, because last season they spent a lot, they didn't see any results.
1: I would have been happy if Gakpo had gone to City. You know me about Dudu.
0: Go.
2: They will surely get another player if Gakpo.
1: It's because they cannot get another player.
2: That was the reason.
1: It's the reason why he didn't allow him to go, because they already agreed.
2: I didn't mean him. It's my last side deal was coming, coming through.
1: So it's Liverpool. Well, the second team actually has to be Manchester United.
0: But he just said that they cooked with
1: Baleba in the midfield. That United center defense. All of them. At the Euro.
0: At the Evo.
1: The lead. All those four. They are just a time bomb that can explode anytime. So they might actually be covered to an extent by the energy in the midfield. It happens. But
0: so far they have not been covered. They are considered 4 goals in 2 games.
1: If Baleba don't come, better not pray you to come back fast. I will jump better goals. So I think those two teams didn't do well. I mean, United should have at least
0: signed one centre back,
1: at least one. All those other defenders. Yeah, injury poor.
0: Injury poor, Why you could face a serious defensive crisis?
1: Injury and error.
0: The only one that is not injury poor, you cannot trust him to play against Crystal Palace. Euro. Made.
3: Well, I think for me, Arsenal had an almost perfect summer transfer window.
0: Before on goal.
3: Almost. Not perfect. I still feel that they should have signed a left winger, but they didn't do that. But I think the quality of players that they brought in this summer have been able to elevate the team. Remember, I told you when the summer transfer window started that there is a different approach for Arsenal this season. Arsenal is not just looking at numbers. Last summer, it was the numbers. I mean, they got Madueke and the rest. But this summer, it was trying to add quality, not the numbers, the quality. I mean, just remember, they brought in Bruno Guimaraes, £75 million from Newcastle United, a player who can deputize for Declan Rice, Rice can even sit down.
0: Can partner.
3: Arsenal have a Bruno Guimaraes right now. Christo Solis, well, he's not a big player really, but I mean, for the few games he has played for Arsenal, you agree with me that he will prove to be
0: except for the last.
3: Of course, struggled really bad.
0: No, the last thing
3: against Aston Villa.
4: I want to reserve my comment on that.
3: Aston Villa. So, and of course, Esri Kunsa also came from Aston Villa, fantastic football player. Muscala got injured in the game against Aston Villa. We do not know the extent of his injury. Arsenal is already struggling without William Saliba. There is no Jurrien Timber, so it was important for Arteta to bring in somebody who is actually versatile. And I'll score before I end this analysis. One thing that is very important for Arsenal here is the fact that yes, people have been saying that they didn't get a left winger, but the only advantage for Arsenal is that they have players who can fill in different positions.
0: And that's where I'm going, because left wing now, we just thought Solis not do well, and then came in. What happens if Odegaard is not available, or they want to rest Odegaard? And
3: well, they have
0: who is the backup to Odegaard, because they loaned the one area. So who is the backup to Odegaard?
3: I just told you that they have players who can fill in different positions.
0: So Eze is both backup to Odegaard,
3: of course,
0: and also backup to
3: Arsenal. Also got Max Dormer. Madueke can also play as a left winger, though that's not the best option for Arsenal. Yes,
1: to replace Odegaard is not.
3: It's not difficult.
0: He's the only creative midfielder in that team.
1: Ayodaka can as well do Zubimendi, Declan Rice, and Bruno Guimaraes.
3: Yes, it's possible. Merino can also play in that position.
1: And we are good to go.
0: Havertz also can drop in.
3: He can even change it to a 4-4-2 formation. Play Havertz and Victor Gyokeres. As simple as that.
1: They will not change. They will not change.
2: But I feel Arteta has find a way of winning even without playing very well. So they'll find their way anyhow to win the game. People starting in the midfield is not really is
4: an issue. That thing will be sustainable.
2: It will never be sustainable. I have my comments on that.
3: You're talking about the game against Aston Villa.
2: Not only Aston Villa, that is what he's going to do mostly this season.
4: He's still holding the handbrakes. He still have the
3: hand. What do you expect against Aston Villa?
4: Aston Villa doesn't even have the players again.
0: Okay, who did the worst business for you before moving?
3: At Liverpool. And Manchester United.
4: That's what I said.
0: Is it because of one player that would not sign?
3: Yeah.
2: You
3: don't have considered how many goals already.
0: Four goals in two games.
3: Just like Chelsea 2-5.
2: But the shouts are on Chelsea. I don't know why. By the way, the shouts are on Chelsea.
3: By the way, they are only just two teams. Chelsea after two matches, they have not considered a single goal. Arsenal and Hull City.
2: That's Arsenal's food.
3: And Hull City. Chelsea have considered 5. United have considered 4.
4: United, Liverpool, Chelsea.
2: Yeah.
4: They don't consider at all this season.
0: But can you?
3: At least 25.
4: No,
2: 25 is too small.
4: At least 25.
2: At least 40.
4: It's small.
3: 40. They can't win the title.
4: The title is the only title.
0: That's where you're going to win title.
4: No, it's there.
0: Okay, we are broadcasting live on our Facebook fan page right about now, so let us know what you're thinking. I also opened phone lines, but then Splash FM 105.5 Ibadan, we are live now. And let us seven seven zero. Okay, those are the numbers to call. Okay, so we're just gonna probe some difficulties in some teams. I mean, you know, I've started with Arsenal with the left wing position, and I think Toby has been able to say, okay, maybe they can do. Let me come to Delapo with Chelsea's midfield. What's the solution there? Because from the way I see it, there's only one dependable midfielder at Chelsea right now. Just one. I said dependable, and that is Casedo. I don't know what Bluko was thinking, but then maybe Dolapo has an insider can tell us what the plan is.
2: Okay, I feel right now the only possible solution to maybe January transfer window is Caicedo getting fit for Chelsea. If Caicedo is fit, Caicedo pairing with Lavia, Caicedo pairing with James, Caicedo pairing with Baku. Another advantage to them is that they are playing once in a week. At least if they're going to play the domestic games, they would maybe, you know, rotate to some extent. And then there's this grandpa there also, Anderson. So I feel that year is off. He has a wrist injury, so I feel the not playing in European competition is an advantage for them to some extent. So I believe they can manage themselves to still maybe the January transfer window, but it is a huge problem.
0: So for now, there's a lot hinging on Lavia. If Lavia also does what he does, that means you fullbacks playing on top.
5: Don't, Mr. Raymond, please. Sorry, don't do that. Be sorted a little bit.
0: Mm.
1: Yeah.
0: Okay. Let's take some comments on our Facebook fan page. We have quite a few of them. Please let us know. Go there. Well, Sheun Ekundayo, we see your comments. Thank you so much for joining us this afternoon. Pardon me. Also, Adekunle Kabiru, we also see you. Thank you so much for joining us this afternoon. Sheung Adekundayo says, Chelsea midfield that looks unstable will keep making them. Okay, Chelsea's midfield that looks unstable will keep making them concede. But if they can keep outscoring their opponents, forget about any deficits. Real Madrid won the La Liga against Barcelona with 100 points in 2012, even conceding goals. So
3: he
0: talked about if we can keep. So
1: are you sure they
0: right,
1: are
0: right, right now, Chelsea have had to be scoring 3+ goals in order to win games. How long would they score three plus goals at the Emirates against Arsenal?
1: What are you talk about?
0: Sorry, can we take this call? Hello, good afternoon.
6: Hello, good afternoon.
0: Hello, good afternoon to you, sir. Your name and where you're calling from?
6: My name is Muyiwa, calling from Ayego.
0: Okay, Muyiwa, good to have you. All right, let's get your thoughts, Muyiwa.
6: Yeah, actually, when you say the best business, I will give it to Man City.
0: Arsenal
6: has the best team. But you see, both of these does not guarantee anything.
0: Of course. We're just talking about the transfer window, not who would do well. No, we're not going there.
6: Yeah. To me, City did the best transfer business in this current.
0: And who did the worst for you?
6: Who did the worst
0: transfer?
6: I would put Tottenham because they are buying is just buying. Honestly, it's not about buying. So, yeah, not Liverpool together with it, but everything Tottenham is buying is
0: you're all on buying.
6: It's about what you buy. Thank you so very much.
3: Result is not coming.
1: I can reason to us about where is Abby? And the last set of transfers they did, I think they did some.

0: nonsense.
1: Damn with Kalamodri, Tosin Adabi. I think those ones are not planned. I think you could see an elf, you know, panic. Yeah,
2: Tosin is a very good deal for them.
3: £1 million.
2: It is a good deal for them. Why is that 7 million? You are getting a very tall defender, one of the most experienced.
3: How many games did he play last season?

0: He has played.
1: Let me.
0: How many Liberia seasons?
1: He has played.
2: 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Ibadan, are you ready? 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
8: Okay, welcome back from that break. And of course, this is still Just Football this afternoon. Okay, let's quickly take some more comments on our Facebook fan page and maybe one or two more calls. This says Liverpool not signing a proper six holding midfielder will haunt them. How can you play two games unbeaten and be below Manchester United, who only won a game out of two? That was
9: compliment and insult.
8: That was it. And says, can this show not end? Enjoy you guys. Well, thank you so very much.
0: You can hold the time like Joshua. We say we don't want the show to end.
8: Okay, all right. Let's quickly. I feel like who will now defend Man U now? People have been defending Chelsea, defending.
0: Like, who is defending Chelsea? Okay.
8: Hello, good afternoon. Hello.
0: Network.
8: Hello. Looks like there's a network issue there.
10: I think I can defend Man United.
8: You have to call back. But did you think this?
10: You didn't sign a left back, but you've got Luke Shaw and Patrick Dugu. So who needs a left back when you have Dugu and Luke Shaw?
8: Center back. Hello, good afternoon.
11: Joseph from Warwick.
8: All right, Joseph, let's go.
11: I think Real Madrid did the best signing. Like everyone said, they balanced everything. Except if Mbappe is injured, I don't know who you're coming for.
8: They signed Aspi, the young man who scored the winning goal in the opening game of the La Liga.
11: All right, let me help you. Then, City has to buy because they lost so many
8: players. They sold, yes.
11: In fact, some of the players they sold, they were not supposed to sell them. But I think they have problems with the management. Not that those players did not deliver, but I think some of them have some issues with the management of the club. Like Nico Gonzalez, he has been helpful when Prince Rodrigo was asking. But the reason why they sold him, maybe if they want to create space for Elliot Anderson or something, they just want to sell him. So I think Liverpool did not do anything in the transfer market. They just pity them, surely at their back line. And this again.
8: Leonie Matode Maori and Araujo Day. When there is Araujo, there's no problem.
10: There's probably a long behalf.
8: Hello, good afternoon to you.
12: Good afternoon. This is Ayuko. I'm calling from Nigeria.
8: Okay, Ayuko, so yeah, tell us the truth. That's a tough one.
12: The truth is the fact that Chelsea conceded 5 goals does not mean that they cannot win EPL. So the fear of Chelsea this time around is the beginning of wisdom. Everybody must watch out for Chelsea. Whether they like it or not.
8: Chelsea is winning. Chelsea for the Premier League title. Well, I see.
0: I so bored.
8: But we accept it.
0: I'm so bored.
8: But we accept it. What can we do?
10: I mean, they have a game on Sunday against Arsenal. So let's see if they can test their.
0: Are you stressing this Arsenal game?
8: Okay.
0: Because it's a big game.
8: Let's keep on final call before we talk about Nigerian players. Hello, good afternoon. She I don't consider one this
0: all. You were the last season for
11: what?
8: That party where I need to
0: go.
8: All right. Emma, let's talk about the Nigerian players that move. Taiwo Awoniyi, of course, moved from Nottingham Forest to Coventry City for a permanent deal that could rise to about 17 million.
0: See, as you're Nottingham Forest, you see that money collect.
8: Small audio, now audio.
0: Coventry, they go where they come from.
8: I think we should take this guy to be our final call. Hello, good afternoon.
13: Hey, good afternoon, Samantha.
8: Good afternoon to you, sir. Your name and where you're calling from?
13: Folarin from LA.
8: Hey, Folarin, how are you doing?
10: Yeah.
13: I'm very fine.
8: All right, let's get.
13: Personally, I feel Man City had a very good window. The only question I have, and I don't know if you guys can help me answer the question, how are they still able to buy that much player when they have over 100 charges hanging over their neck?
10: It's different now.
13: Everton was almost relegated. Was it Nottingham Forest? For less
8: both than of them.
13: And yet, they are still able to buy. It looks unfair anyway. That's just my take. Thank you guys.
8: Thank you so much. Well,
10: animal farm now.
8: Well, all things are passed away. But so that all things will not happen again, that is the reason why a Savio can go for 85.
10: So they have to balance the
8: things. If you know. All right, let's talk about Nigerian players. I mean, Frank Onyeka also permanented a move from Brentford to Coventry City. Kelechi Iheanacho left Celtic and joined Bursaspor.
10: He's still playing football
8: in Turkey.
0: Senior man.
8: Okay. Aquadams, the most unbelievable transfer. Lex Zevila. So you know, when they talk about somebody leaving the palace for Forest, this
10: yeah, yeah, I agree. Aquadams left
8: Sevilla and joined Venezia, a newly promoted side, to the Italian Serie A. And how much was the money saved? Anyway,
0: I think it's £14 million.
8: Yeah, yeah. Rafael Onyedika left Club Brugge, the champions.
0: He's over there enjoying the table. I hope we don't become a good player in the
8: choice now. I mean, Rafael Onyedika left Club Brugge and joined Eintracht Frankfurt. Chidozie Awuzie, went to Turkey after leaving French club Nantes, and he joined Konyaspor. I mean, there's almost no club he has not gone to. Giftoban, joined Turkey side Emedespor from Hoffenheim. And guess what? They beat Trabzonspor about 2 days ago, and it was Giftoban who scored the winning goal. So he's already.
10: We have so many Nigerian players in Turkey.
8: Yeah, absolutely.
10: So many of them.
8: Leon Balogun, Turkey is the new China. If you know, you know. Leon Balogun also, I didn't even know he was still playing. He moved from Cyprus club Aris Limassol and moved to Hungarian or Shegeregere Sisa Lesi. Hungarian side Etogio and Yirasol, who by the way is injured now, left Belgian club Genk and joined also Turkish side Emedespor, the same club that Giftoban joined. Terem Mofi, left French club Nice. He spent second half of last season on loan to Porto, but he has now joined Augsburg FC in Germany. Femi Aziz, of course, left Millwall and joined Brighton and Hove Albion on deadline day. And finally, another Palace to Forest kind of something. Olisanda left South Africa and joined Libyan side Al Somoa.
10: Maybe call the money. Maybe because of the money.
8: It's because of God. He lost his Libya so much.
10: Yeah, I don't understand why.
8: Libya.
0: And I'm impressed after the family assist.
10: Definitely.
14: Impressive transfer.
0: Jenk to Eintracht Frankfurt too. Onyedika.
14: That one is also impressive. Yeah.
0: Another one.
8: But what about Onyedika? Onyedika. That's Club Brugge.
0: Club Brugge.
10: I also think it's too early for us to pass the verdict on Taiwo Awoniyi. Just 2 matches played. I mean, he's still the Premier League.
14: Maybe Coventry.
8: He already scored.
14: Do you know their next game?
10: I don't know.
14: Check their next game before you.
10: So 2 matches play out of 38.
14: They've lost 2.
10: I think they are going to escape relegation.
0: Okay.
14: The next one, they are going to lose the next one again. That's why I'm saying check their next match.
10: They played
8: against their fellow relegation team.
14: They lost.
10: Check
14: their next match.
10: Do you know Oss City have 6 points from 6?
8: No.
10: They can still be relegated. Don't get it twisted. Yes.
0: But I don't talk about Oss City.
10: Lampard.
14: I feel they will not relegate too, but yeah, let's see.
8: I've seen Ipswich play, I've seen Hull City play, I've seen Coventry play. I think Coventry is the most likely
14: in recent years. Ipswich have been in Premier League, so they get the
8: rhythm. But we've got to go, guys. Thank you so much for coming. And of course, to everyone who contributed, who joined us on our Facebook front page, who called, thank you so very much. Also to our amazing producer, Ms. Abimbola Sadiq, thank you so much for an amazing job. And to you, don't get your name, Victor. Thanks so much for being in the studio. This is the size of the package. We'll be back next week, Wednesday, for another edition of Just Football. But tomorrow morning, I will have a Sports Bank resume by 7:30 a.m. Do join us once again. Until then, enjoy the rest of your evening. I'm Oluwafemi Akinsu, and I'm saying, well, once again, happy new month.
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0: Thank you for joining us on the Butter News Update, and this is where we bring you up to speed on events happening in and around the Butter Metropolis. I am Kenneth Agweje. Your state government has received 70 indigents evacuated from South Africa following xenophobic attacks targeting foreigners in the country and commenced the process of reintegrating them into their communities. The Executive Assistant to the Governor on Migration and Homeland Security, Assistant Controller General of Immigration, the ACG, Shegun Adigoke, retired, disclosed this while formally receiving some of the returnees on behalf of the state government at the conference room of the Office of the Secretary to the State Government in Ibadan. The 70 returnees comprised 42 adults and 28 minors who were evacuated from South Africa following the attacks and difficult circumstances that affected Nigerians and other foreign nationals in the country. And speaking on behalf of Governor Seyi Makinde, Adigoke assured the returnees that the state government will not regard their return as a failure or the end of their journey, but as the beginning of a new chapter in their lives. And he said the government recognized the difficulties associated with returning home under circumstances involving uncertainty, loss of livelihood, emotional distress, disruption of business activities, and abandoned plans. Also, the Federal High Court in Abuja has commenced hearing in a suit seeking to stop the conduct of the 2026-2027 local government elections in Oyo State. Justice Obiora Egwatu, who presided over the matter, ordered the plaintiff to serve the originating summons on the defendants, the Oyo State Independent Electoral Commission and the Independent National Electoral Commission. The judge subsequently adjourned the case until the 10th of September 2026 for a report of service of the court processes on the defendants. The suit was instituted by a businessman and politician from Ogbomoso, Akinluyi Oyeni, through his counsel. Oyeni is challenging aspects of OICX's revised timetable and schedule of activities for the forthcoming council elections, particularly its proposed verification and screening of candidates. That's the Butter News Update. Thank you for listening.
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3: Please listen to this announcement. Attention to all prospective students of Christian University, Abeokuta. 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

0: 8 minutes come past 4 p.m. We're back on the radio this lovely Wednesday afternoon. How are you doing? Second day in September 2026. Welcome to the Splash Super Drive. I am Kay Boogie.
1: I'm Charity. It's a delight to be back again for the last time this week, ladies and gentlemen. Thank you so much for making our week awesome. And we hope that we've been able to bring some shine to yours again. Let's tweet again today. 4 to 6 as usual on the Splash Super Drive.
0: Absolutely. Okay. Great music, throwback music. Lots of them coming up in the course of the show. We've got the Social Media Today segment at 4:30 p.m. So join us for that one in about 21 minutes. And of course, your drive time requests at 5 in the 5 o'clock hour. Yes, stay with us.
1: Mm-hmm. In the meantime, you can look us up on Facebook, Splash FM 105.5 Ibadan, where we're live streaming. We'll look forward to hearing all those thoughts that you would have in the time for Social Media Today, as well as when we get into the drive time requests much later on in the final hour of the show.
0: So how do you what's your take on what the weather feels like? Yeah,
1: it's actually drizzling right now
0: at the moment.
1: Yeah, light.
0: Oh, wow.
1: Drizzle.
0: Oh, wow.
1: Very light drizzle. Yeah. That's good.
0: How about the rains in the middle of the night?
1: It scared me.
0: You never saw it coming.
1: Yeah, well, apart from that, I think it's the PTSD from the videos I watched about Nepal.
0: Oh.
1: Somehow, you know, remembering how houses were just swept away when the winds were blowing, I'm like, God, that big. Let my house not fall. It was so, the winds were very, very strong to the extent that I was in deep sleep, but I woke up because of the intensity
0: of
1: the rain. And then the fear, like, God, that big. I don't want to die.
0: It's not that bad.
1: The people in Nepal probably thought it's not that bad
0: and that's how
1: until they died.
0: Mm.
1: So, God, that big.
0: All right, then. 10 minutes can past 4 p.m. We'll go pay some bills, come back with some great music. Don't go away.
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0: 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I am Kay Boogie.
1: And I'm Charity. Bims is also here for Social Media Today. How are you doing, Bims?
2: I'm welcome. Fine.
1: So what's
2: Thank
1: up? What's
2: you.
1: Up with social media?
2: Anyway, social media is buzzing right now, and Oyo State is currently trending.
1: Yes, Oyo State
2: is trending. Yes.
1: What should we do?
2: And let's start with the viral video clip that surfaced online showing Senator Sharafadeen Ali in an unusual close physical interaction with a male journalist. And in the footage, the
1: student journalist,
2: yes.
0: Okay.
2: So the student journalist appears to be positioned on the senator's lap while the senator touches and rubs his leg during the interview.
0: Okay.
2: And this awkward setup and the physical gestures during the interview sparked like a widespread banter all over social media.
1: Do we have that video? Yes, we have the video.
2: And it's going to be right on our Facebook as we speak.
1: What was most inappropriate about it? Is it the fact that the student journalist was seated on his lap?
2: Okay, let me describe the video so that people
1: who are unable
2: to use Facebook can. So the student journalist is a guy, by the way, was seated on his lap. Very close. Yeah, he was on his lap. And the senator, he was making some, like when you are making gestures with your hand, but the hand this time was on this guy's lap.
0: Okay.
1: That's one of his hands. The other hand was behind.
2: Yeah. I think you can picture it now.
0: So while he spoke to him, he moved his palm around the journalist's,
1: Right.
0: Yeah.
2: Thigh.
1: The video is up on Facebook, by the way, but if you're unable to get to Facebook, picture a father with his young son seated on his lap. Only in this instance, the father is casually, it looked casual to me, running his hand back and forth laterally on the son's
0: laps.
1: Mm-hmm.
0: Okay. While I mean, looking at this and looking deeply at this, I felt that the guy felt awkward at some point. The young journalist. Maybe not too comfortable in this position, That's what I feel. That's what it feels like I see here.
1: Right. I think he continued to sit out of respect, like he didn't want to disrespect him by just getting up.
2: I think so. The senator must have asked him to sit on his lap. We don't know what conversation led to that.
0: In these times, is this permissible, especially with what we hear?
1: I think it's all about perspective. It's how you look at it.
2: This is a grown man. Okay.
1: So it's a grown man. I don't know. I think that something must have happened before this point.
0: Okay.
1: That led to, because it's not normal now that people come to interview you and you tell one of them to sit on your lap. And the fact that he's a boy, maybe he felt like he was going to be safe. If he's always a woman, they would say, what is going on here? A woman is sitting on top of senator's leg and governor-to-be. Because don't forget,
2: he's also a
1: gubernatorial candidate for the APC in Oyo State. So maybe he felt he's a young man. What could possibly be wrong with a young man? I'm old enough to be his father.
0: That's the point I'm looking at it from.
1: But the one I don't understand is which one, don't you think that he was doing that unconsciously?
2: I think he was unconscious.
0: He was talking to him, advising him, maybe speaking with him, and he just kept doing that unconsciously.
2: I think it was unconscious.
1: Yes.
0: This eye where we don't open is because of her gay culture. We wouldn't be thinking that there was another thing to this particular,
1: video. I mean, even if the senator didn't see it as wrong in that moment, let's say something it happened in the excitement of the moment, nobody could,
0: like, you could be my son.
1: But after this event happened, the people that posted the video, couldn't they have seen that? I mean, come on,
0: it was inappropriate.
1: Yes. Like, it's one thing for it to have happened, and then it's another thing for you to look at this video and still put it out.
0: No, couldn't they have perceived it as inappropriate? I think that should be it.
1: That's what I'm asking now. How come nobody saw that there was something off about this?
0: They never felt that about the
2: But bringing putting out things like this at this time for the senator, I don't think is a good time for something like this to trend.
1: I think this kind of I don't think they did it to trend. I do not think that it was intentional. I think honestly that they did not. Think this
2: they didn't post it to trend.
1: No, they didn't post it to trend.
0: I don't
1: trend.
0: Think that this was posted to trend.
1: It was
0: no.
1: not posted to trend.
0: It wasn't.
1: They did not see this reaction to follow this video. For them, it was, let's just say, an innocent mistake. But this makes me think deeper about the handlers of political office holders. Oftentimes, it would seem like they are blinded to see what the generality of the people see. And it's the case everywhere. When you hear people saying, oh, the president seems to be oblivious of the suffering of the people, because mostly the people who surround him shield him from the realities. Because I'm thinking, somebody should have called this.
0: So don't you think it has to do
1: inappropriate?
0: If the person who made this post was probably an older person in that age bracket, they would not see it the way we are seeing it, especially with our overexposure to social media. If someone on that team who made this video was probably in this gubernatorial aspirant's age bracket, they would not see it this way we are seeing because of our overexposure to social media.
1: So I think that most times these days, people have younger people running their media and their
0: social media, you know, this won't get out.
1: Exactly. It just might have been somebody who didn't have a presence of mind to know that it could have been a young person, because these days there are young people who run the media and the of politicians. It's not old people per se, because they understand that they don't understand that.
2: Well, they should have
1: terrain.
2: Just released the old video, the old.
0: What difference does it make if you release the whole?
2: Then it won't be like they posted it for trend or something.
1: No. It's possible they posted a longer version.
2: Okay, we've just seen that.
0: Cropped this part
1: and put it out.
0: Guys, what do you think about this video? Tell us. Give us a call. Go on Facebook and drop a comment. This video of the APC gubernatorial candidate in Oyo State, who had this young guy sitting on his laps while he probably advised him or said stuff to him. You know, what do you make of it? People are talking about it on social media. Do you think there was anything awry in this particular or...
1: Is it our wokeness that is making us look at it this way? Or is it bad optics?
0: Hi, good evening to you.
3: Good evening, hey, Buki.
0: Yes, sir.
3: And the media's in the house.
0: Yeah.
3: I saw the video. What I thought about is that when they were recording the video, you see, this election season, anybody that is advocating for any political office holder, all these politicians, they might get carried away with some things. Try to quickly stop them, because you are videoing a lot of things that you intend to put out. While the senator was interviewing and the APC governor candidate was talking, they should have just told him, please, Augusta, please, don't do that. Instead of just being, all of them are just getting carried away. That's why they are his peers. They need to guide him and correct him with some things.
0: But did you personally feel any type of way when you saw that video? Or you felt
1: because
0: it was just an innocent mistake?
3: I didn't.
0: Okay.
3: I just knew that people will interpret it wrongly. That was
0: nothing
3: to my mind.
0: Okay.
1: But to you, there's nothing wrong in it. However, you knew people were going to misinterpret. Okay.
0: Thank you so much for calling, my brother. Thank you for calling. We've got another one here. Hello, good evening. Hello, what's your name? Where are you calling from?
4: This is Oluwa Domese from Olono.
0: All right, my brother, go ahead.
4: Firstly, what did we people want? If these people take full force with security to that place, we will complain that they do not want people to near them. Now, another person come again and sit down on his lap. Well, maybe they are discussing, they are doing some things. We are turning it to another thing. Well, God will save us from all this nonsense that we just always... thing to say, a senator that has asked children that he will not be practicing nonsense now.
0: Thank you so much for calling. We appreciate the call. Balaji's on the line, I guess. Hello, good evening.
5: Kebuki.
0: Baba, good afternoon.
5: Good afternoon, guys.
0: Yeah.
5: Chacha.
1: Welcome.
5: I saw that video some while ago. Honestly, I felt irritated. And let me start from, gayism has no respect for age, personality, or caliber. Mm-hmm. I remember back then, there was this my friend that was somewhere, and there's this elderly man that was just following him. Somebody had to call his attention, say, guy, you see this man who did nice to you? Now your backside did the time on. That was when my friend now realized that this guy was, you see, 101, Kebuki, you were saying maybe he was carried away. You as a man, will you be comfortable putting a 17 years old guy on your laps? I will be you. You get as man to myself, you get as my guy go hug me, I go tell us the guy is slow now. Not to talk or say, I did carry the one mature guy sit down on top of my laps. Waiting at the thing, I saw that thing, I was like, what be all this? I don't know how a man can be carried away. Then some people, they talk, say, maybe we read so many meaning into some kind of things. Man to man, you're honestly speaking, if not that you're on the other side of Adike, it's irritating, and there's a level a man we want to be close to me, I will tell us, a guy, hold your side.
0: Mm-hmm.
5: I'm not just, that's it. I'm not comfortable with what I saw. That's
0: thank you, Balaji, for calling. So on the other hand, Balaji feels like there might be some a gig in the mix.
1: No, he just feels like it's inappropriate
0: for that to have happened.
1: Yes. But Adekule Adeoshe on Facebook says, there's nothing inappropriate here, I beg you. While Emmanuel Bassi says, he was trying to show him fatherly love while rubbing his laps. Then there's another part of it called AD. I don't know what that is.
2: AD.
0: What does AD mean? Yeah.
1: From other political parties.
0: Oh, he may have been manipulated to misbehave. Hello, good evening. Hello. We can't hear you clearly. Can you get closer to the phone?
6: Can you hear me now?
0: Yes,
1: yeah,
0: I think we
1: better.
0: Can.
6: Amit,
0: good to have you on the show, Amit.
6: Yeah, for me, I don't really have issue with that because it does remind me of this one by Two Face. It'd be like, say, they want to start. You get my point.
1: They want to start what?
6: Because of election. You know this thing. Everywhere, me, I didn't want to feel like a common man.
0: Do you understand what he means?
1: Like they want to make themselves seem accessible.
6: They want people to see them as belongs to society. They can interact with anybody.
1: Usually people do that by buying corn now, not by robbing other people's
2: jogging.
6: Do you know we have a particular governorship candidate in your state that normally relate with masses? And definitely other candidates are trying to be a common man as well, just to I don't think he has anything about being bad intention about it.
0: Thank you.
6: I believe that he doesn't even think about that. But people that put it out, I saw it on bloggers, pages, they just saw the clip. They don't write anything because they have maybe they have a motive regarding that. But they just put it out without writing a caption on that. It definitely, maybe they just want the man to trade. Man doesn't have any bad intention to talking to that little one, young journalist. Then again, I wonder why it's rubbing the guy's laps.
1: That's what all of us are wondering, Hamid. We're all wondering the same.
0: Thank you so much, Hamid. So Hamid was suggesting that this may be an attempt of this candidate to want to show people that he was accessible,
1: he's
0: the people's person, without any sinister intentions. He just wanted to show that, you know.
1: Mabel Aigbe on Facebook says, which kind of interview be this? This is not normal. Patrick John says, on the surface, it's inappropriate. And then Peter has this interesting comment where he says, nothing where you won't tell me, this man Nageus. Game cats.
2: No.
1: Law is going on right now. I don't even know what that is. Darren Black on his part says, it's election period. He's trying to show humility and down to earthness like they always do, but ended up setting himself up. So that means while some people see it as not being anything, some people just see it as inappropriate and shouldn't have happened.
0: Elijah the Tulu Akman says, this is a terrible uptick. It's both irritating and embarrassing. It's the big money ahead that is entering his head and causing this misbehavior. I don't think we need such a person in Agudi.
1: You see, one of our callers said something about his PA should have called him his attention to the fact that he was being distracted. And that was the point I was trying to make earlier. People talk about psychophancy, how people don't tell these people the truth, even when it's obvious that they are doing something wrong, because they don't want to seem to not be playing by the book or to the person's favor. They withhold the truth, even when they see that obviously this person is making a mistake, but they would rather just be in his good books than tell him what he needs to hear. Oh no, go ahead, boss, you're doing well, it's great buff. Yes, they go love him.
0: Anyway, guys, keep your reactions coming. I think we should go into...
1: Kenny Moring says, I saw the video a while ago, but it was somehow to me, his hand too close to that guy things now.
0: No, his hand's too close to that guy's thing. That guy's thing.
1: Things. He said things. That's what
0: He meant that guy's thing.
1: Like
0: too thing. Close now. Guy's thing now.
1: Okay.
0: You understand, Abby?
1: Yeah, I get it. Peter on his part says, I find it awkward for a man like me to be asking me, how are you? Talk less of sitting on my fellow man's lap. Tell me, how does this make sense? He asks.
0: But wait. I'm just thinking wildly. If this was a female aspirant and a female sat on her laps, would people have thought stuff?
1: A grown female.
0: Yes, like a...
1: It would still be inappropriate.
0: A mature female.
1: Yes.
0: Like a mother figure kind of, you know, female.
2: People won't think
0: and the
2: like
0: younger
2: this.
0: Lady, like the lady sitting there, is on her laps.
1: I would still find it as inappropriate. Why
0: no,
1: is
0: most
1: she
0: people would
2: no,
0: not.
2: No, I won't find it as
0: most
2: inappropriate.
0: Would not.
1: So
0: we
1: why
0: will
1: are you not finding this one inappropriate?
0: We will quickly assume it's a motherly representation.
1: So the older woman would not have been older than the one that is sitting on her lap. But
0: unfortunately,
1: the bias
0: is the bias varying is that people will not see it that well.
2: Yes.
0: The psychological bias to it is that people will not see it that well.
2: Commenter said, they said, ordinary man to man asking him, how are you, feels kind of somehow absurd to him. Not to not talk of woman to woman,
1: no,
2: I would still consider it
1: inappropriate for a young girl or maybe say a 20-year-old girl to be sitting on the lap of a 60-something old woman in the...
2: I think it's...
0: We will not see it that way.
2: We do it unconsciously.
0: But we will not see it that way.
1: I see what you mean.
0: We will not see it that way in this part of the world.
1: Will the woman be rubbing the lap or she will not be rubbing the lap?
2: Because we've introduced
1: the rubbing of the lap changes things.
0: But you know, with women to women in that situation, the rubbing of the lap doesn't even count.
2: Yes, it does not count.
0: With women,
2: they'll comment on your body parts
1: like,
2: and
1: mother.
0: Something like that.
2: You really want to even rest your head on her
0: bosom. Yes.
2: I mean, she does. You get.
1: It's not fair. It's not a fair world we live in.
0: Hello, good evening to you. Hello, good evening to you. Good evening.
7: Yeah, good evening.
0: Yeah.
7: I would have loved to mention my name, but just permit me. I'm one of those that just comment on Facebook now.
0: Okay.
7: You see, the APC gubernatorial aspirant is someone that I know very well.
0: Okay.
7: There is an hotel in Taimanage, very close to his house in Bodija. So he used to come there. And in particular, someone that used to come and not something of his or his other gender, which is a normal thing for man and woman, you understand? But just make it make sense to me. It is not possible a guy to guy just give me good morning and that's all. You cannot be asking me now, how is everything? I will feel awkward about it. Now, considering me now sitting on another guy's laps. There was a time I was working inside UI as a dispatch rider, and I went to deliver a food. Then a guy just smashed my ass. If you see the way I punched this guy, you understand now? Now, someone of that age, someone is sitting on your lap and you're not rubbing his leg. Just tell me how it makes sense. But I just feel like maybe in Yoruba, it's AD. I don't know. It's AD. Like, I don't know. Because Have you experienced that? We have seen a lot of different things, but we have not experienced this type of thing. Mm-hmm. Can he himself carry his own son on the lap?
1: Maybe he could. But thank you
0: for calling. Thank you for your thoughts on that one.
1: Right.
0: Okay. Should we?
1: We should move.
0: Okay.
1: Or just finalize.
0: Okay. Well, let's take this last one. Hello. Good evening.
8: Hello. Good evening.
0: Good evening to you, sir.
8: Yeah. Thank you. Your program is very interesting.
2: Thank you.
0: Yeah.
8: Okay. My name is Fidelis. This is my reaction. We are all hitting on the mark. To me, it's not appropriate. It's not a good thing to do based on the description, though I've not watched the video. But another part of it is this. Thank God you are all journalists. Is it part of your work ethics? Like, there's something that is called ethics of journalism. Those days when I was going to school, I always hear my roommates, they are mass comm students. They always talk of ethics of journalism. The young man that sat on the senator's lap, was he supposed to sit on the man's lap to render that interview? Is this supposed to be done? You understand? So that let's just check it all around. So that tomorrow, if another person is going to interview maybe a father or a mother, we should tell them that you're not supposed to sit on a person's lap to offer interview. You understand? For me, it's not okay.
0: Thank you. Was he interviewing while he was on his lap?
1: Yes, now.
2: He had a phone.
1: There was somebody else. Yes. Did you see somebody else's phone? Someone stretched her phone.
2: They were recording.
1: So it was like an interview, an ongoing interview.
0: Charity the journalist.
2: But we don't know.
1: That was inappropriate.
2: What would have led to that, actually? So
1: I'd like to know what happened
2: come
1: before.
2: Come and sit on my lap.
0: Hello, good evening to you.
9: Hello.
0: Hi, good evening to you. Good evening to you.
9: Good evening, Kebuge and Chacha.
0: Yeah.
1: Beams.
9: Please permit me to. It's my first time getting through to your program.
1: Okay.
9: And I love listening to this, even while traveling from work. So, what a pack now.
0: Okay.
9: Just to make comments.
1: All right. Go ahead, sir.
9: I wouldn't like to mention my name because I want to share personal experience on this.
1: That's fine. Proceed, yes.
9: You know, years back, I just did admission into the university. I would say about 1994 or 95. And a friend, a very close friend of mine on the street, lost his mother. So we went for the service of song. And I sat next to this man who happened to be in medical line. They used to call him Dr. K. Now, I noticed that man was looking at me. We discussed. We got to know, understand that we're from the same state, the same town. And after that, I started to that same night, that same evening. And the next thing I knew was that when this guy was about to leave, we exchanged contact and hugged me. A guy hugging another guy. And then I became very, very suspicious. Now, after that day, not only that people around saw me, they saw us doing all those things, and they held me for like 5 minutes. And I felt somehow, imagine under-level students, I've not even heard about, 1994, 95, I don't know anything about male or female to female. Now, coming to this generation called Generation X or so, the exposure to phone, to laptop, the internet, the knowledge is wide now. So you can't tell me that 17 years old, probably in 200 or 300 level, does not know what is that thing is all about. And again, from the angle of the senator or the House of Rep person, he also knows what exactly is going on. The action is mutual.
1: How can you say that? How can you say that with all certainty? Did you watch the video? Because some people say that the young man was showing signs of discomfort, not being comfortable with the situation.
9: Maybe for the first time outside. But we have to look it from another angle.
0: Thank you.
9: If they've not been attempting it before, they can't bring it outside.
0: Thank you so much for calling, sir.
1: Which one is they can't bring it? They can't bring what?
0: Thank you so much for calling, my brother. Thank you for calling.
1: So, I would have really loved to know if he did watch the video. Because he seems to be insinuating there's more to it.
2: I think it's because of his personal experience.
1: It's open to interpretation, but there was nothing sexual going on.
2: Yeah.
0: Hello, good evening to you.
1: That was obvious.
4: I want to recheck that picture again. See, well, many people may talk anything, but I didn't think so. And then two, that the senator gave that guy a reward of what he did. Maybe with the joyful team, he sat down and they take a picture. See, I would like you to help us to find the what led to that. Video of what led to that.
0: Okay.
4: Please.
0: We investigate it. Thank you for calling. Mr. Rabah has been trying to reach us, so we'll probably take his call as the last one. I think this might be Lukman calling. Hello, good evening.
1: It's not
0: him, right?
1: No.
0: Hello, good evening to you. God, we can't hear that one. Okay, let's see who else is here. Hello, good evening to you.
10: Hello.
0: Good evening.
10: Yeah, this is Abiola from Leone.
0: Abiola, good to have you around.
10: Yeah, I think I saw the video this afternoon, and the look on the guy's face, he's showing signs of discomfort, truly, but we truly are not comfortable with that position. Why can't he just stand up?
1: Because of respect, Abiola, respect.
10: No, charity. There's something that you just have to do.
0: All right,
10: for your own, for your own safety. And the way he was rubbing his lap,
0: thank you, Abiola. Thank you so much for calling, Abiola. Miss Arabo? Yeah.
11: Hello.
0: Yes, sir.
11: Yeah. Greetings to everyone in the house.
0: Yes,
11: sir. Sister Charity and Vince, I want to interview you. Can I sit on your lap? Will you allow me?
1: No, for what now?
11: Okay. Make I leave you, ladies. Kebugi. You know, so we don't dare familiar. I don't be your guy.
1: Kebugi will sit on your lap.
11: I want to interview you. Can I sit on your lap?
0: For what is that?
1: You'll not be running your hands across.
11: No. As your party now.
0: good.
11: You see, some of these things is a public embarrassment. You know, people like him shouldn't have committed that kind of blunder. He shouldn't. Even if he's into the act, it should be a private thing. It shouldn't come to the public, not to now, you know, mistakenly, you know, do that kind of a thing.
1: But Mr. Irabo,
11: camera.
1: Honestly speaking, is there enough in this video to even say, even if he's into the act? Is there enough in this video to suggest that much?
11: Yes, now. Yeah, apart from the sitting, rubbing his thighs, you know.
1: It may have been something done absent-mindedly in the spur of the moment.
11: No,
1: maybe he was carried away in what he
11: in
1: was saying.
11: In the public, governorship aspirant, a senator, how can you lost your mind in the public? Even in privacy, you shouldn't lost your mind to be doing such with a male visitor now. Not to not talk of the public. Where is his mind? So if he becomes governor, he will lost his mind and be doing such rubbish too. No. I used to have a very close friend. Very close. Usually he hawks me when we meet. He works with the Nigerian, don't let me mention the name of the company, one of these beer brewing company. So usually he hawks me. We are very close. His wife knows me, my wife, you know, just like family friend. The day he did it when there was nobody was the day my senses came up that this is what this guy is interested in. You know, he walked me so close, kissed my neck, and
1: kiss your neck. Kiss your neck.
2: No,
11: I'm always uncomfortable.
1: Did he grow up abroad?
11: He did that day.
1: We
11: Nigeria. he did it so many years ago. About it's almost like 10 years now. I ran away from him since that day. I said, "Yeah, my tie with him. I no longer relate with him. Up to today, I no longer relate with him." So I don't believe that it was absent-mindedly that the man was doing it. Maybe what he is used to privately, you know, came up, just caught him up unaware, and he was lost in it. Then the guy himself that sat on his lap, what is wrong with him? What is wrong with him? If you are under training, don't you have ethics? Don't you have limit? Even if you have not been taught to that level, you should know now from wherever you are coming as somebody who, as a trainee, you should know where you are coming from now that it is wrong. You just go and sit on a
1: all right, Mr. Arapo.
11: Lap.
1: Thank
11: so
1: you.
11: So we should be careful.
1: Right. All right. Thank you.
0: Thank you, Mr. Arapo, for calling. Thank you so much.
1: It does seem like there's a lot of interest on this story, but we have, yeah,
0: we have to go
1: to all the
0: stories.
2: Oh, yeah.
0: So let's go.
2: And still in Ibadan, Oyo State, a young man identified as Oderinde Said, popularly known as Sidoff, was reportedly beaten and set ablaze by an angry mob following a road accident in Ajia area in Ibadan. Today, the incident occurred today after Said was driving when he was involved in an accident that hit a pedestrian.
0: Okay.
2: Yes. So, following the incident, witnesses and other people gathered at the scene and accused Said of being a Yahoo boy.
0: Okay.
2: Yes, and they took law into their hands. They subjected him to a brutal assault before setting him and his vehicle ablaze. And also his brother. His brother, younger brother, was also assaulted. He's currently at the hospital. Yes.
0: Oh, that's sad. Was it the profiling that made them do that to him, or because he hit someone?
1: I think it was a mix of it, because people have this insinuation about Yahoo boys trying to use people for money. So you know, they would just you are doing this, you killed this boy intentionally, that kind of thing. But the thing is, it was even false. I remember a story like that happened, was it earlier this year or late last year, when one man who came back from the US went to pick up some girls that were supposed to serve as house, they were supposed to help his mom, his elderly mom out around Ologo Eru. And then something also happened. They almost mobbed him and burnt him alive. In his own case, he narrowly escaped. And it was afterwards that they realized that he did not kidnap the girls. So because he was accused of kidnapping the girls, and they beat him up, they almost set him ablaze. But somehow, he was rescued. And then eventually they got to find out that he's not a kidnapper.
0: That's so sad.
1: It's very sad. In this guy's case, unfortunately, he didn't escape. They burnt him. After beating him, they burnt him, burnt his car. His brother is fighting for his life in the hospital. It's sad, and it speaks to this culture of
0: jungle justice.
1: Remember the story in Plateau State where some students beat up a guy, they claimed that he was gay or something.
0: Yeah, I saw that story.
1: Beat him up until the point where he eventually died.
0: Very sad one. Very sad, you'd say.
1: It's a very unfortunate.
0: So guys, you can drop your reactions for this particular story. Go on our Facebook page and drop your reactions. You can also call and tell us what you think about the sad one where the guy, but the person he hit died, right?
2: Person died, yes.
0: Instantly.
2: Yes.
1: I think that was what caused the outrage.
0: Yes.
1: You know, there are some people who, when they are involved in accidents like this, they just take off because they know the kind of reaction that will follow. They just run for their lives.
0: Yeah.
1: You know? Not that they are trying to escape being responsible for the person's death. They're just trying to stay alive first before then go explain how waiting happened. Mm. But there was a guy who was analyzing the situation, and he seemed to be insinuating that there was bad belay in the mix as well.
2: Because he has been living in that area since 2015 or 2013. Yes.
0: Oh, really?
2: Yes, and they know him. He's always going, he's been driving for the past 6 or 7 years now.
0: Okay.
2: So he expected that people would know him. They would know
0: and
2: that,
0: not okay, react that way
2: towards rashly. Yes.
0: So there was probably beef for him already.
1: So he seemed to be saying that not everybody that is around you is happy for your success. Some people are just waiting for an opportunity to do you harm, because how else would you explain people who've been seeing this guy, he's lived in that era for more than 10 years, and then all of a sudden you cook up an allegation, and without even waiting for the police, you beat him up and kill him like that.
0: Sad one, you'd say.
1: Very unfortunate
0: situation. All right, then. So we go on to the other story.
1: Another unfortunate story.
0: The factory-related story.
1: No.
0: Which one?
1: The man in the UK
2: Fell asleep.
0: Oh, the man in the UK who fell asleep on wheels.
1: And reported to have had a bad wife. That is the cause of all
2: that
1: of this.
2: That is it, though. People started dropping.
0: Is that
2: dropping
0: the update on the story?
2: Yes. That's the update.
0: Oh, because people when I saw that, I thought, you know, he was probably under the influence.
1: Like he'd been overworking himself because he was avoiding going home. He has a terrible wife at home, so he would rather overwork. He was sharp, basically avoiding going home to go and meet the woman.
0: Let's see the video. There's a video for it, right? Yes. So let's have the video.
1: When he was nodding off, he was struggling with sleep, but I mean, he's human now, eventually.
0: And he killed someone, I guess.
1: Yes, when he fell asleep, I think his car veered off, hit somebody.
0: So with this update about him not being able to go home, because I hear he's been giving six years. With this update, does that do anything about,
1: No, because apparently he was working as a cyber something in a company, and he lost that job because of allegations of domestic
0: violence.
1: Yeah, because of that same wife, which was what now made him to going to taxi driving.
2: A lot of people had a lot to say about his wife. Someone said his wife still carried our Ogbanje Jezebel behavior to torture his life. He started working late and sometimes skipping sleep just so that he won't go home to meet the crazy woman at home.
1: Maybe we should have that.
0: Let's have the video on Facebook.
2: Yeah, the video will be up right on Facebook.
1: So apparently he was living in one part of England. Because of the wife, he moved to another part
0: of England.
1: And incidentally, he brought the wife
0: to England
1: from Nigeria.
0: Ah. Okay, see why they say, guys, you should be very careful about making that decision. Anyway, we'll have the video shortly so that you can react to it. Tell us what you think about the situation.
1: Very sad story.
0: The guy who fell asleep on the wheels and eventually caused an accident. Update has it that the wife may have been responsible. His relationship with his wife may have been responsible for his losing so much sleep and eventually sleeping on wheels while driving. While waiting for that one to come, there's been a video that surfaced online about can we call it a factory right now?
2: It's not a factory.
0: That's not a factory, that's a bedroom. Where guys, we are making
2: a
0: counterfeit version of your popular yogurt drink.
1: The one that you save up money. You know, like when you want to give yourself a treat. You want to give yourself a treat. You be I deserve this.
2: Cold one. Get this chilled one.
0: But hey, just before we go to that story, we think people will like to react to maybe the previous one.
1: The video is not yet up on Facebook. I wonder where that is.
0: Hello, good evening to you.
12: Yeah,
0: I'd be lucky to have you back. Yeah.
12: I also like to one of the stories you talked about minutes ago.
1: The accused that was mobbed.
12: Yeah, that was mobbed. Yes. One thing got me worried here. That don't we have laws against mobs like that?
1: We do. Yeah.
0: Yes, we do.
1: You're not supposed to kill people.
12: I don't think these people know about the law, because if they do, how can you do it? Take such action in your own hands, and the person ends up dying.
0: That's really sad.
12: People are not aware about it, and they feel like they can do what they can do just anyhow they want to. And that's number two is about the man that died on the field. The question I'm asking myself is the woman really responsible for his death? You are keeping yourself awake so he won't go home. And in the process, I'm sure his body would have been telling him, you know, take it easy. Like you always say on the show, you know, when it comes to health issues, can't he just have the potential to go to the hospital to do some medical checkup? and the process, he ended up losing his wife on the road and hitting another person. I ask again, is his wife really responsible for his death?
0: Thank you so much. Okay, you know, that's your take on it. We'd like to have more takes. 0809-155-1055. The guy who was sleeping on the wheels, and of course social media is blaming it on the fact that he's got a troublesome wife at home.
1: It's not just social media. It's people who knew him personally.
0: Personally.
2: Yes. Yes.
0: You know, they are blaming it on his wife.
2: You know, like, the personal this person had a personal relationship with him.
0: All right, then. Hello, good evening to you. Very fine. What's your name? Yeah.
13: Great. Long while I was able to call you. We're talking about young women that the UK police always, I mean, always give them money that don't stop us again.
0: We lost you there.
1: Right, we're trying to get that back, video up on Facebook so you can see it. We seem to be having some problems
0: with it.
1: Getting it up. But as soon as we have it up, we'll let you know.
0: All right, guys. We're going to short commercial break, pay some bills. When we come back, we'll have that video up. Don't go away.

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1: Check.
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1: Check.
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1: Check.
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0: 5:25 p.m. We're back on social media today, and of course, I think we'll have that video right now.
1: Yeah, the one we're talking to you about just before the break, of the Nigerian man in the UK who has now been sentenced to 6 years in jail for accidentally killing somebody while he was driving after he fell asleep behind the wheel. We're hoping that that video is going to be up any moment now. So
0: it's
1: you
0: up,
1: can
0: actually.
1: Okay, it's already up, right? Splash FM 105.5 Ibadan is how you can watch the video. You see the man obviously visibly struggling with the sleep. You know, he was trying to keep his eyes open, but eventually he fell asleep for just a few seconds. It was just a few seconds, and it would seem like in those few seconds the car veered off and he knew that something was wrong. He parked the car almost immediately, but we understand now that a man, a 59 year old man, was said to have died after being hit by
0: him. The car. That's a very sad one.
1: Incidentally, new details seem to suggest that he had troubles at home, specifically with his Nigerian wife, who made him uncomfortable with the idea of going home, which was why he stayed out working late.
0: Well, do you think that that was enough excuse, you know? Someone here is saying that he could just packed the car, you know, and had a nap for a few minutes, you know, put on his emergency hazards and, you know, just took a nap for a bit before he went back on the road. So is that enough?
1: That's possible. But maybe it didn't occur to him. Maybe he had a target he was trying to meet. Maybe he wanted to move out of the house. He was, you never know.
0: Hello, good evening to you.
2: Good evening.
0: Good evening. Please help us speak up a little bit more. We can barely hear you.
2: Good evening. Can you hear me?
0: Yes, you're good now. Yeah.
2: Okay, my name is Ademola.
0: Okay.
2: Yeah. I'll talk about the man who killed someone. I think people are using his terrible wife as an excuse to bury his irresponsibility. He killed someone. What happened to sleeping for a few minutes and continue your journey? How about moving away from the terrible wife? If the action has a weight on his mental health, move away from her. Instead of endangering other people's lives, he should have slept for a few minutes and continued the journey. So people should not use that as an excuse.
1: As an excuse, yeah?
2: Yes, he was wrong. His jail time should be longer than that.
1: So
2: it happened in the UK, he's lucky. He killed someone, the person is not coming back.
1: Right.
2: So that's all I have to say about it.
0: Thank you for calling.
1: Thank you. But I think he does have some points, though. Why not leave the marriage? Some things are easier said than done.
0: Hi, good evening.
3: Hi. Yeah, it's Michael from Uliuli.
0: Michael, good to have you here.
3: Yeah, welcome back, Ebuki.
0: Thanks, Baba. Thank you so much. Yeah.
3: Okay, so on this guy who was driving, I know people said maybe the wife was giving him problems and all. I really don't think so. That might not be the total truth. It could be this constant need to make money all through, you know, just to share, like we always say, anyhow. You know, and it's unfortunate. I agree with the last caller. It's not enough justification. Even if your wife is giving you a problem, you could as well have parked your car on the road and sleep your car. You know, just to at least get some. So I think it's this case of, you know, a lot of our guys, is when they get over there, they find out things are hard, want to do all the jobs, want to the detriment of your health, just do everything. So that could be that case. And whatever it is that is given to him, he deserves it. That's part of the
1: Okay.
0: Thank you so much for calling.
1: Thank you. I think Badianka Bolaji seems to agree. He says, hello guys, I saw the video, but for the fact that he has issues with his wife doesn't justify him to drive when he's extremely tired. I can pull over for 5 to 15 minutes nap. Guy, that nap goes a long way. I used to work 16 hours overtime almost every day, and I would be tired to drive. All I needed was just 30 minutes nap. God help him, or he says. DME Oludayo says, I suppose Nigerian government needs to orientate citizens about the issues of taking laws into their hands. It's not helpful. A lot of innocent people have died as a result of this. here in the diaspora, because of the level of orientation that citizens have, if a driver hits another vehicle, even when nobody sees him, that driver will stop, write his details, name and address and phone number, so that the owner of the vehicle can call the person and solve the matter amicably or by law. How much more if the accident is fatal, police are called and are ready to solve the issue as they are called in these societies. Nigerians need more work to do regarding that. I know it's because Nigeria doesn't have trust in the police. That's why they are taking laws into their hands. Dyer from London. All right, Dyer.
0: Thank you.
1: I think I saw one earlier. Ade Damola Shitu says, the truth is that when I first watched the scene, it was an image. I thought what could have led to that sitting position. I felt maybe there was no enough sitting and he jokingly offered him to sit on his lap. Mm. Watching the video now, I felt it is inappropriate as well, but can never conclude it to mean anything more than ordinary. He might have just lost himself in the course of trying to paint a nice man picture.
0: Mm.
1: Lukman Adekunle is saying, I beg, my own comment is different. So, Kebugi and Chacha, you are both old school. Okay, I don't even know what this is.
0: My own comment difference. Kebugi and Chacha, you are both the don of old school music. You are both the dons, like don, D-O-N,
1: mm-hmm.
0: of old school music. Why can't you fix a day for old school for us? Mm. Do you understand what he's trying to say?
1: Yeah.
0: So I think he loves the old school records. So he probably wants us to have

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1: 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The kind ball where we define.
2: Yes, sir. Oh. 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

you know that you have the right to quality broadcasting? 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Please ensure that your complaint includes name of the broadcast station, title of the program, date and time of broadcast, and essence of the complaint. Also, remember to include your name, address, telephone number, email, and append your signature. Note that your complaint must reach the NBC within 14 days of the queried broadcast.

0: Okay, so I know you're feeling that one. Throwback song, that's Raskimono.
1: Oh, rest in peace, Raskimono. Anyway, 13 minutes to 6 p.m. It's time for us to get into the drive time requests. So as you can tell, we're doing old school music, and we're interested in hearing what old school song you'd want to listen to, and then we'll make that happen for you on the radio. Anything along the lines of what you've been hearing, or, well, not along the lines. Shout old school. Let us know. Send us a message on Facebook, Splash FM 105.5 Ibadan. Or you can give us a call right now on the phone line, 0809-155-1055. That's 0809-155-1055. Please, if you're requesting a song, make it good.
0: Yeah.
1: Make it good.
0: Please do that, all right? Call us up right now. If you got that song from way back in the day that you've been itching to hear, something nostalgic on your mind, just call us up right now and we'll play for you. 0809-155-1055. We got the first call right here. Let's see who's here. Hello, good evening.
2: Yeah, quick one.
0: Okay. Your line isn't clear. You may have to call us back. Your line isn't really clear.
3: Hello.
0: Good evening to you.
3: Good evening.
0: Please speak up. Please speak up. Yeah.
1: Are you there? Yes. What song would you want to request?
3: Yeah. Angel of My Life, Poplay.
0: Go Poplay.
1: Angel
0: Paul
1: of
0: play.
1: My Life, Poplay. Okay.
0: Go right.
1: All right.
0: Yeah. Thank you for calling.
1: David on Facebook says he wants us to play You Make Me Wanna by Usher.
0: Okay.
1: While Mojido Lojide wants to hear The Way You Blow My The Way We Blow by Weird MC. Okay. All right. We'll see what we'll do about those within the time that we have, of course. The phone lines are going
0: crazy, right?
1: Can we do all of this?
0: Okay, let's see who's here. Hello, good evening to you. Hello.
1: Hello.
4: Hello, good evening.
1: Good evening
4: to you. I don't know.
1: Thank you.
4: This is Mr. Clement calling from Mamiado.
0: Good to have you around, Clement. What's the song?
4: Thank you. Lucky Dubé by Arthur Verze.
1: Eh? Lucky Dubé, what song?
4: Out of Exile.
1: Out of Exile.
0: Exile.
1: Okay.
4: Or Remember Me.
1: Okay.
0: All right.
1: Lucky
0: then.
1: Right. Thank you.
0: Thank you for calling.

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1: JJC, Weird MC.

0: All right, so one of the requests there gone by Weird MC, This Is How We Blow. Interesting playlist. Totally loved it, by the way.
1: Yeah.
0: Totally loved that stroll along the memory lane, if you like.
1: Absolutely, guys. All right. That's how much we could take on the show this evening. The Splash Super Drive is back on Monday.
0: Right. Yeah. Right. Mm-hmm. We look forward to you joining us 4 p.m. as usual, Monday to Wednesday. For now, though, thank you so much and do enjoy the rest of your Wednesday evening.
1: Yes, I'm K Boogie.
0: I'm Charity.
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0: 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I'm Charity Jerome. First, the news headlines. U.S. firm says it was offered $3 million to drop President Tinubu's probe. Oyo raises alarm over misuse of NGOs crowdfunding for criminal activities. On the foreign scene, Iran calls deaths at wedding celebration war crime as U.S. denies targeting civilians. And on sports, Trabzonspor make U-turn, accept manager's resignation. Details of these and more coming shortly. United States-based policy advisory and lobbying firm Von Baten Montague York has alleged that it was offered $3 million to drop the alleged drug trafficking probe of President Bola Tinubu. Von Baten Montague York made this allegation in a post on its verified X handle earlier today, noting that its leader, Dr. Von Baten, refused the offers, preserved copies of the exchanges, and contacted members of the African Democratic Congress, the ADC presidential candidate Atiku Abubakar's campaign, to determine the nature of the individual's relationship with President Tinubu. According to the firm, after the refusals, a smear campaign against Dr. Von Baten began, insisting that it would be providing the $3 million offer and related communications to the Department of Justice, DOJ, and the Federal Bureau of Investigation, FBI, to protect its reputation and allow the appropriate authorities to review the matter. The Minister of the Federal Capital Territory, FCT, Nyesom Wike, has stated that former Vice President Atiku Abubakar will face challenges in the southern region if President Bola Tinubu encounters difficulties in the north ahead of the 2027 presidential election. Wike made the remarks during a media chat in Port Harcourt, Rivers State, while recalling the strategy adopted by the G5 governors during the 2023 presidential election. He said the G5 governors knew that Atiku was the major contender against Tinubu in the 2023 election and deliberately worked to frustrate his chances in the South. Wike also dismissed claims about the popularity of Nigeria Democratic Congress NDC candidate Peter Obi, despite his strong support among some Nigerians. According to Wike, Obi may enjoy significant public attention, particularly when his supporters chant his name, but this does not necessarily translate into broad electoral support.
1: People forget history. The governor of Imo State knows the support I give to him very, very well. My national secretary, Samael, was running for governorship in Imo State. Mm-hmm. He came to me and said, no, I will not support you because when we are doing primaries without you, the role I expected to play, you don't play. Therefore, I will not support you. The governor of Imo, he knows the support I give to him. You see, in politics, I'm not a threat. My concern is I will support Mr. President. The reason I can do that, if you watch what's happening today, I look at it. I thought that anything happened and Mr. President fails today, I'll be the first politician that Atiku Obi will hunt for his head.
2: Of course.
1: I will be the first politician. I challenge anybody. So I won't make that mistake. To be sleeping to see that President loses election. No.
0: In the same vein, the FCT Minister Nyesom Wike has defended the inclusion of an individual under Economic and Financial Crimes Commission EFCC investigation on President Bola Tinubu's presidential campaign team. Wike, during a media parley he hosted today, argued that being probed does not prevent a person from canvassing votes. The former Rivers State governor questioned what he described as double standards in scrutinizing people involved in political campaigns, noting that a person facing EFCC investigation but not charged through court could still participate in political activities. Wike said there had been instances where people facing criminal allegations had contested elections and won. Wike further argued that even a person serving a prison sentence could canvass votes for a candidate. He also referred to an unnamed person who he said had been alleged to be involved in a coup in Nigeria, saying the person had also canvassed votes for a candidate. Wike's comments followed controversy over the inclusion of Beta Edu in the campaign structure for Tinubu's 2027 re-election bid. The Minister of Education, Dr. Tunji Alausa, has expanded Nigeria's National Tertiary Education Ranking Framework to cover universities, polytechnics, and colleges of education. Alausa said the expanded ranking framework was part of President Bola Tinubu's education reforms under the Renewed Hope Agenda, implemented through the Nigeria Education Sector Renewal Initiative, NESRI. According to him, the initiative is aimed at strengthening quality, accountability, institutional performance, and global competitiveness across Nigeria's tertiary education system. Alausa said that the 2026-2027 ranking exercise for universities would commence in September, while the committee would determine the appropriate timeline for extending the exercise to polytechnics and colleges of education. He added that the federal government would provide funding for the exercise through the Tertiary Education Trust Fund, TET Fund. The minister stated the TET Fund would develop guidelines to institutionalize the ranking and formally communicate to vice chancellors and heads of other tertiary institutions that participation was compulsory.
2: To set up Nigeria Tertiary Education Ranking Advisory Committee to begin to rank all our universities, polytechnics, and colleges of education. When you get ranked, it serves many, many purposes. Number one, it helps you know your position and what you need. Number two, what you need to do better. It becomes an incentive for you to continue to improve as an institution. What we have today is that one size fits all. And one size fits all doesn't cut it any longer. This is not the kind of tertiary education.
0: Minister of Education, Dr. Tunji Alausa, speaking there. Moving on now, the Nigeria Police Force has stated that the control of roaming cows in the Federal Capital Territory, the FCT, is not within its mandate, stressing that its intervention would only be required when the animals are involved in an offence. Police spokesperson Annie Inedu stated this at the Joint Security Spokesperson's briefing while responding to inquiries about the increasing presence of cows roaming roads and other public spaces in Abuja. Inedu explained that the responsibility for controlling animals, including cattle, rests with the relevant environment authorities, while the police would only act where the animals cause damage to property, trespass, or become involved in other offences. The police spokesperson added that the force would investigate any complaint formally lodged over offences allegedly committed by roaming cattle. The clarification comes amid concerns over the continued sighting of cattle roaming freely on major roads and other areas, raising concerns about public safety, traffic, and possible damage to property. Here in Oyo State, the acting governor, Bayo Lawal, has reiterated the administration's unwavering commitment to safeguarding lives and properties by strengthening collaboration with security agencies and relevant stakeholders. Represented by the Secretary to the State Government, Professor Misubao Babatunde, Lawal made this declaration at a capacity-building workshop on awareness, intelligence gathering, and institutional response to emerging threats linked to illicit financial flows. The workshop, according to a statement issued by the Special Advisor to the Governor, Seyi Makinde, on media, Suleiman Olarewaju, held at the Western Hall Secretariat Agodi Ibadan. He emphasized that the government had intensified partnership with the Economic and Financial Crimes Commission, EFCC, to prevent the exploitation of humanitarian funding platforms and other financial channels for terrorism financing and criminal activities. He noted that the evolving security situation in the Southwest, particularly recent incidents of kidnapping, underscores the need for stakeholders to adopt stronger measures against unconventional threats. The acting governor therefore urged participants from relevant ministries, departments, and agencies to deepen their understanding of terrorism financing trends and develop proactive strategies for early detection and prevention. And the family and friends of a 22-year-old University of Port Harcourt graduate, Anthony Ubudu, have demanded justice over his alleged killing by policemen in Port Harcourt, Rivers State, with his father alleging that the officers involved had abandoned a duty post at the Nigeria Bar Association conference before the incident. The demand came as protests from Ubudu's death entered their third day, with family members and friends staging another demonstration at the Ada George Ajib Junction, where the incident occurred last Thursday. Ubudu was reportedly driving a private car when policemen at a checkpoint allegedly flagged him down for failing to stop. The policemen were said to have chased the vehicle, after which one of the officers allegedly fired three shots in Ubudu's direction. One of the bullets reportedly struck him inside the vehicle. He was subsequently rushed to a hospital where he was confirmed dead. The State Police Public Relations Officer Blessing Agabe had identified the alleged shooter as Corporal Alfred Lewis, noting that the officer and other policemen involved in the incident had been arrested. River State Commissioner of Police Olubenga Adikpoju assured that the culprits would be shown as an example to stop such acts.
3: And everybody have to own responsibility of what they have done.
4: Thank you, sir.
3: The police will never cover anybody.
4: Thank you, sir.
3: Since that day, they've been arrested and they are handcuffed. I'm surprised she's here because I've been talking to the father. I still talked to the father 3 minutes ago. All those people have been detained. I'm to have interview with them by two. I'm going to call the father now. You will hear him. In a crowd like this, everybody will be saying what they like. People, somebody has been killed.
4: Yes.
3: There has to be justice.
4: Thank you, sir.
3: If they can bring the life back, we will bring the life back.
4: No way.
3: But since no one can bring the life back, people that did it will be shown as an example to stop doing this. Rivers has justice done immediately. In fact, already the man has been beaten to stupor. But he's still enough. With that, I still arrested him with his injury and everything. I tell you for good, if I bring him here now, they will kill him and you'll be charged for murder. And it will become counterproductive. You say you want to see that. And let me tell you, it is good to grieve, but we should be wise about it.
0: State Commissioner of Police Olubenga Adepoju speaking in that audio. 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Still to come, Iran calls death at wedding celebration war crime as US denies targeting civilians, and Trabzonspor makes U-turn, accepts manager's resignation. We'll take a short break now. When we return, we'll bring you the details of these and more. Stay with us.
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0: Well, thank you so much for staying with us here on the news at 6 on Splash 105.5 FM. Turning now to the foreign scene, where more than 900 people have been killed in Israeli attacks in Gaza this year, despite the ceasefire. According to the latest figures from the territory's Hamas-run Ministry of Health, the total number of people killed in the Strip since the 10 October ceasefire was declared to be more than 1,300, including 301 children. Hamas and Israel agreed to halt the war after accepting U.S. President Donald Trump's 20-point peace plan. That plan included a suspension of all military operations, including aerial and artillery bombardments. And Iran's foreign ministry spokesman Ismail Bakaei says the killing of four people, including a child, at a wedding celebration was a war crime. The Iranian Red Crescent said they were killed when shrapnel from a U.S. missile hit a house in southern Iran. Iranian media initially said five people had died. The U.S. military says it is aware of the reports, but that it never targets civilians and was striking Iranian targets in response to recent attempted Iranian attacks. In response to U.S. strikes on Iran, Tehran launched missile and drone attacks at American targets across the Middle East today, including in Kuwait, Jordan, Iraq, and Bahrain. Sports news now. Trabzonspor have accepted the emotional resignation of head coach Fatih Tekke after the Turkish side initially rejected his request to step down. Tekke, who led Trabzonspor to a third-place finish in the league last season, tendered his resignation after his side were knocked out of the Europa League playoff round on aggregate by Hungarian club Ferencváros. After rejecting his request on Friday and suggesting the 48-year-old made the decision under the intense emotional impact of the Europa League exit, the Super League club have now agreed to part ways with their head coach. In a statement released on Wednesday, Trabzonspor said it reached a mutual understanding with Tekke and decided to part ways in line with Trabzonspor's interests and long-term objectives. That's the news. Before we go, though, here's a quick recap of the headlines. U.S. firm alleges that it was offered $3 million to drop President Bola Tinubu's probe. Oyo State government raises alarm over misuse of NGOs and crowdfunding for criminal activities. On the foreign scene, we told you that Iran has called the deaths at a wedding celebration a war crime, even as the U.S. denied targeting civilians. And on sports news, you just heard that Trabzonspor has made a U-turn and accepted manager's resignation. For more details on the news, please visit our website on www.splashfm1055.com. 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We've now come to the end of the news here on Splash 105.5 FM, the integrity station and the best radio station in the southwest of the country. The news editor is Tunde Olawuwo, assisted by Ibukolua Olagunju. I'm Charity Jerome. 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

0: 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Truly, we've come a long way together. 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

0: 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Truly, we've come a long way together. Cheers to the next.
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Hello to you. Happy, beautiful new month. Oh my God. Welcome on board tonight on The Rock, brought to you by The Rock Quality Cafe Lico. My name is Timmy and I'm pumped. I'm excited. I have all the right energy. I'm happy to be here. It's a new month. September is here. The Ember months are upon us. I hope that all of us are excited. So a new month is here. It comes with its own fresh energy. It comes with another chance to make something happen for all of us. So whatever August looked like for you, whatever you felt you didn't have in August, whatever feeling August has brought for you or did bring for you, please leave it in August. We're already in September. We're stepping into September with a lot of new goals, with a lot of great vibes, with a lot of reasons to celebrate. So happy new month from all of us at The Rock Quality Cafe Lico. And tonight, you know now, I'm going to bring you the music. I'm bringing you the gist as well and the conversations to ease you into a brand new wonderful month. So turn it up, get super comfortable with me, and let us welcome September the The Rock way. Good way, the cool way, the beautiful way. Do not forget that this show is brought to you by The Rock Quality Cafe Lico. And in case you are just hearing The Rock for the very first time, let me remind you that The Rock is a uniquely blended rum-based spirit infused with rich coffee flavor and creamy smoothness. 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Because if you're chilling solo, the smooth Shady CL will be your perfect companion. If you're hanging out with your friends, the 37.5 CL is ready to share the vibe with both of you. 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So wherever you are tonight, either you're relaxing at home, either you're vibing with your friends, or you're partying hard, let me let you know that it is a The Rock bottle that is made just for the moment. The Rock Quality Cafe Lico comes with smooth coffee taste, bold enjoyment, unforgettable moments, and it helps you to express your bold side. So let's get back to the music, and when I come back, I'm going to bring you up to speed about everything that happened since the week started. In fact, since last week. It's about football, about, you know, real life happenings here and there, a lot of stories. It's about the gist that has been happening. So I'm just going to tell you everything, brought to you by The Rock Quality Cafe Lico. Let's just start with this one called Treat You Right for Love featuring Iris Starr. Don't go anywhere. I will be back in just a little.

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6: All right, welcome back to the show. 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And before the break, I said I was going to let you know some of the things that have happened over the week and even last weekend. And I'm starting with this one that is rather, I don't know, shocking. It's about a woman arrested for allegedly smuggling suspected illicit drugs into Ogun prison for a son that is on a death row. The woman, her name is Mrs. Yabo Shomi. She's been arrested after attempting to sneak a substance believed to be Colos, a psychoactive synthetic drug, into the medium security custodial center in Abeokuta. The substance was reportedly hidden inside a sachet of beverage powder and was meant for her son, Dare Shomi, who is currently on death row. She was arrested during the routine screening on Friday, August 28, 2026, and has since been handed over to the NDLEA for further investigation and possible prosecution. The big question really is, how did she even think she would get a drugs into a prison? And then, what do we even think would make a mom take such a risk, a huge risk, for a son that is already facing death sentence? I don't know. I mean, there's a big question mark over there, and it's just rather shocking to me. I'm moving to football, and I'm talking about Lionel Messi. Is officially retired. When I saw a lot of videos, I actually was quite emotional, to be honest. Lionel has been in our faces for a long time. So Lionel Messi has officially retired from international football, bringing an emotional end to his legendary career with Argentina. The 39-year-old announced his decision in a heartfelt Instagram message, saying that the time had come to step away from the national team. Messi leaves international football as Argentina's all-time leading goal scorer, with 125 goals in 207 appearances, having won three major international trophies, the 2021 Copa America, the 2022 FIFA World Cup, and the 2024 Copa America. After 2 decades of unforgettable moments in the famous blue and white shirt, Messi bows as a World Cup champion and one of the greatest players ever to represent Argentina. What a man. What a man. I move on to Delta State. This one is about a father that has been arrested for brutally flogging his 2-year-old daughter with a cable wire, chai, simply because she failed to greet him. This very shocking incident, reportedly happened after the family's morning prayers, with the toddler allegedly tied up with wire before beating repeatedly, leaving her with deep scars and visible injuries across her body. The child's mother raised the alarm, prompting filmmaker and human rights activist Stanley On Top and the police to intervene, leading to the father's arrest on August 27, 2026. This particular case has sparked widespread outrage online, with a lot of Nigerians condemning the abuse of the toddler as the police investigations actually continue. Well, I move on to this one about a couple. It said it's about a husband reportedly sends his wife back to her father's house after she knelt to greet their pastor. Okay, let me say that again. This one is about a couple. The husband has sent the wife back to her father's house because she knelt to greet their pastor. Now, this couple's disagreement reportedly began after the husband repeatedly warned his wife against kneeling before their pastor, insisting that she should show him the same level of respect. So despite apologizing and explaining that kneeling was part of their church's tradition, the husband allegedly remained upset and asked her to leave their home. The incident has sparked a heated debate online about respect in marriage, religious traditions, and how much influence spiritual leaders have in couples' relationships, with Nigerians divided over who was wrong. So basically, it's about a man who thinks that if the wife will not kneel to him as well, then she should not kneel to their pastor. And now he sent her packing. Okay. Another one is about a man and his friend, though. A man has been left devastated after his friend allegedly crashed his newly acquired car shortly after asking to take it for a test drive. In a viral post on social media, the man reportedly cried out over the incident, saying his friend was the one that insisted on driving the car, with the now famous line, "Give me the key, let me test your new car." Now, it caused this problem. So this incident has also sparked wild reactions online, with a lot of Nigerians asking the big question. Should you let somebody else ever test your brand new car? I'm thinking to myself, will I even allow that? I don't know. I feel like some risks should not be taken. And there's something about how people handle stuff that doesn't belong to them. So I don't know. While I understand that people wouldn't, you know, intentionally damage your stuff, I still believe that there's a level of care that you would have for something that is yours that somebody else will not have for it. So sometimes you just want to be careful before you hand over the keys to your new car to your friend, because what? How do you even deal with this one? God, I beg. Let's get back to the music, and I still have this one. I have Nobody Flying Past You queued up, so let's listen and enjoy, and I'll be back in a bit.

So I'm back and I'm ready to call the show a wrap tonight. Thank you for staying tuned. 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And that is where the Real Quality Cafe Liko comes in, that is crafted for the moment that matter. 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For inquiries, call 0703-108-3733. 0703-108-3733. As I go tonight, remember that your mental capacity is the key to your success. So set your mind to achieve a lot of greatness. And The Rock stands always ready to support you. It's like, come your way next week. Stay safe, stay happy, stay jiggy, stay hydrated, stay out of trouble. Just be in health and be at peace. I am Tumi. I love you so much. I'll see you next week. Enjoy the rest of your week. I'm leaving you with Chemistry from Simi and Fouse. Good night.

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7: 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God bless you in Jesus Christ's name. Amen. Jesus is Lord forever.

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3: 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Njẹ mọ pe idoti le so yin doloro be ba mojuto. 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Day one features plenary session, student waste innovation, magazine unveiling, eco faji, and exhibition. On the second day, Emma Kwangwe Doti Kenyi, Taya New, Asho New, Paper, Bali, Snail Shell, Car Plastic, and so on for rewards during our buyback program on the 24th September at Amphitheater Adamasiba. 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

0: Hello, Yami. 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Yes, ma, yes, ma. Yes.
1: Okay, sir.
0: Okay.

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0: Eka, let's say, daddy me.
1: Eka, let's say, daddy me.
0: Yes, sir. Yes, sir. Ben.
1: That is why in education, we have individual
0: differences. Ben.
1: Oh, mami, what? No one area to lead. Area to gain to. Oh, possible by me, Larry, or maybe my daddy.
0: Eshe baba eshe modupe eshe oro ti mo fe le ti debitimo lo logori afefe koni.